0: David, KK78CD here. Just have a minute for a good morning in 73. Have a good one. Take care. KK78CD.
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0: 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I got a few things to do around the house, and I don't know where I'm going to be at my my time. So my weather guessing link tap hose water predicts 0.58 for the next 24 hours in terms of precipitation. 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

0: 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This is KB7GL opening the Puget Sound Borders Net for Saturday, September 12th. 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That's open to all licensed hams, and if you'd like to check in, please respond when I ask for visitors after the roll call. And before we begin that roll call, is there any priority traffic or any announcements? That's a directed net, and the roll call will be in the order of your call sign suffix. Please respond with your call sign, first name, location, and boat name if you have one. And we're interested in reports of your local weather conditions, local wind and sea state reports, unusual critter reports, and other items of interest to those here on the net. And let's start out with Alec in Tacoma, KF7AZV.
1: Good morning. I think this is Vic. I missed the name part, and I can't tell yours and Bob's voice apart. Apologies if this isn't Vic. Good morning. This is Kilo Foxtrot 7 Alpha Zulu Victor Alec. I'm located in Tacoma, 1 mile south-southwest of the Theophos Waterway. And currently, it is 52 degrees Fahrenheit. The pressure is 1,015 millibars. We have absolutely no wind, which JBLM and the buoy agree with this morning. It is completely overcast. Looks like we should be expecting some rain down here, maybe starting at about 5 o'clock, definitely by sunset. Yesterday we did receive some drops of rain, but I wouldn't even call it a trace. For a minute I actually thought maybe it was something from a bird. And then as far as the tides go, we are currently pretty much right at high tide. It just passed it. We will have a low tide at 12:18 with a magnitude of 1.6 feet, followed by a high at 6:34 p.m. with a magnitude of 11.0 feet, another low at 12:56 a.m., and another high at 7:05 a.m. tomorrow morning. And that's all the weather from here. Thank you very much. This is KF7AZV.
0: Okay, thanks for the report, Alec. Yeah, you guessed right. This is Vic, otherwise known as Deckhand Vic or Able-Bodied Seaman Vic or Net Wrangler Vic, but you got the right one. Bob, up to you in Camino Island, WA9BVE.
2: Well, as far as I know, there's only one Vic. Good morning, and thanks for running the net, Vic. This is Bob, WA9BVE, up here on Camino Island, the western side of Camino. And looking out to the west, it's dark and gloomy out there, but it's not dark and gloomy here. Directly overhead, we have blue sky, but there is, I would have to call it a decaying fog bank that had covered us earlier, and it's slowly but surely dissipating. At the moment, there is no sunshine in the yard, but like I said, there's a lot of blue sky. It's probably, if I can subtract the effect of the fog, I would have to say it's probably 60% blue. So that's the wind. Oh, there's no wind at all. It's absolutely calm. And there hasn't been any rain since the 4th of September. Barometer's at 10:13. Just missing a standard atmosphere because we're at 29.90, not 29.92. And that's what we got going on here. Back to you, Vic. N73, this is WA9BVE.
0: Okay, thanks, Bob. Always nice to hear your Camino report. Mary, how are things in Kirkland, a little north of me, KG7CNQ?
3: Good morning, Vic, and good morning to the net. This is KG7CNQ, handle Mary Motor Vessel Sienna, and my QTH is just a little bit north of Vic in downtown Kirkland, where it's 55 degrees. The barometer's down a bit from yesterday. We've got blue sky directly overhead, but we've kind of got a little halo of clouds around us here and there. I'm anxious to hear what Vic's report is. It's just as still as can be out there this morning. It's a nice morning, and I don't have any critters to report. That's it for me, KG7CNQ.
0: Okay, thanks for the report, Mary. How are things in Victoria this morning, Jack? VE7DFJ.
4: Good morning, Vic and Annette. V7DFJ Jack in Victoria. Things are a little gray in Victoria this morning. It's 55 degrees and cloudy. Barometer is 1013 and steady. The humidity is at 91%. The wind is from the west at about 5 miles an hour. And the visibility is about...
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0: Okay, thanks for the report, Mary. How are things in Victoria this morning, Jack? VE7DFJ.
1: Good morning, Vic and Annette. VE7DFJ, Jack in Victoria. Things are a little gray in Victoria this morning. It's 55 degrees and cloudy. Barometer is 1013 and steady. The humidity is at 91%. The wind is from the west at about 5 miles an hour. And the visibility is about 8 to 10 miles in this misty haze, whatever it is that we've got. And the radar doesn't show much better. So it looks like just cloud or darkness anyway. We're supposed to get up to about 68 degrees today and about a chance of showers. So we'll see how that works. And just looking at the marine traffic, I noticed there's a big cruise ship just left Victoria that's outbound, and it's bound for San Francisco. So I guess that's the end of the summer cruising season is coming slowly to an end. So anyway, that's it from Victoria. Not a great day, but nothing you can do about it. So back to you, Vic, the 7DFJ.
0: Okay, Jack. Well, your population down on the wharf and downtown is going to take a big hit with that cruise ship leaving. Have a great day up there. Let's see, it's not Sunday, but I'm going to call Carlos because sometimes he sneaks in here on other days. WA7ER. Okay, moving on to Bob, N7DOS.
2: N7DOS, name is Bob, QTH, Penn Hill, no boat. And here on Penn Hill, it's 55 degrees, which seems to be the constant from Kirkland to Victoria. There's no wind, and it's completely overcast. I don't see any blue sky, and no critters as well. So, pretty calm day. Good morning to you, Vic. It's always great when you run the net, and good morning to all. N7DOS.
0: Okay, thanks for the report, Bob, and give my best to Joanne. Kim, KE7GCP, good morning.
3: Good morning, Vic and the net. This is KE7GCP. The name is Kim, and the QTH is Rancho Mirage, California. We don't have a cloud to be seen anywhere in the sky. It's totally blue, but it is a little bit dusty from the wind from yesterday. Right now it's still and calm. The barometer is 29.82, and it's on the rise. Humidity is down to 29%. No critters to report. The motor vessel name is Bella V, KE7GCP.
0: Okay, Kim, thanks for the report. Enjoy the blue skies down there. This is KB7GL. Name is Vic, QTH, South Kirkland, motor vessel Shasta. And Mary had the blue sky report this morning for Kirkland, but we don't, and Bob doesn't. So we got you on both sides, Mary. We're completely overcast here this morning. No precipitation. I think we won't see any until sometime early tomorrow morning, and maybe just for the day. So today is looking nicer than I think the original forecast had it. Currently 55 degrees here. No sign of sun yet. Good visibility, though. The wind is zero, and it had the last indication on the anemometer. It had shifted around to the northeast from south yesterday. And the barometer has just been bouncing around the same line for about 12 hours. It ticks back and forth between 29.89 and 29.90. The solar numbers are still pretty low. The solar flux is at 110, and the K-index is also relatively low. There are a couple of coronal holes that are rotating into view, and they could cause some activity. Right now, the solar wind is actually decreased a little bit. We're not seeing any impacts from it, nor are we getting any of the X-rays. But there is potential for maybe up to a G1 level storm, which is kind of minor, but it can disrupt things. But right now everything's quiet, and we're just in the watch mode right now for the next two or three days. And the propagation, mostly in the U.S. and into the Pacific, nothing going over to Europe. I looked at FT8, and it's really busy, but the whisper reports are just limited to the U.S. and New Zealand and Australia. 75-meter nets are still active. The 75-meter net on 3865, which is really just a weather net, they call it a border.

0: that, but there's no boating on it. And it's been pretty good lately, and the Great Northern Boaters Net is still tracking a few mariners, mostly up north of the Gulf Islands, but there are still a handful of boats on the Great Northern Boaters Net on 3870 in the morning. That's it. Let's move on to Laura, KE7HIP. Good morning.
1: Good morning, Jake and the net. This is KE7HIP. Name is Laura. Sailing vessel is ready to 58 to South North Beach. Where this morning we have broken, thin, medium high, overcast. There is some blue visible, but not a whole lot. The wind here is zero to the north. Visibility on the sound is pretty good. It does have a little bit of a haze to it. The sea state is flat. I can see lots of little fishing boats just around Point Will. And no critters this morning. This is KU7HIP.
0: Okay, Laura, thanks for the report. And since I forgot to ID at the end of my transmission before Laura, this is KB7GL. Henry, how are things in Port Townsend, W1HKS? Okay, moving on to Kim, K7IM. Good morning.
2: Well, good morning, Vic. From Blakely Harbor, this is K7IM Kim. Sailing vessel Francis Lee, motor vessel Whitecap. It is 54 degrees here today. It's very calm. We've got clouds everywhere, but they're kind of thin. But they claim it's going to rain today, so I guess they'll thicken up as time goes on. Barometer says 10.12.3. We've got three visiting sailboats, two visiting powerboats in the harbor. And I'm going to have to disagree with our friend up in Victoria when he said it wasn't a great day. When you're a cancer survivor, every day is a great day. K7IM.
0: Okay, Kim. Yeah, I hear that. Kudos to all those that they're in that mode. Every day is very appreciative. Okay, Mary, N7LRE, good morning.
3: Good morning, Dick and Annette. N7LRE, name is Mary, motor vessel Bandit, QTH is Blue Ridge, just north of Ballard, where we have a temperature of 55 degrees. We have, directly overhead, I can see lots of bits of blue showing through the clouds, but I guess basically we have a fairly cloudy day. It's hard to say, too. The difference in the sun is moving so much farther south so fast that it's hard to know how much of the effect of light is because of that and how much is because of the clouds. No wind here, no particular critters to report. I also see the fish boats, and this time they're over on this side of the sound. Typically I see them over off of Kingston. I guess there's some out there too, but a lot of them off of Carkeek Park this morning. Anyway, thank you. Oh, and I hope the rain does hold off because we are headed to the Husky game today. Go Huskies. But against Utah State, I hope we're not embarrassed. Anyway, thanks for doing the net. Vic and 73s and 7LRE.
0: Okay, thanks for the report, Mary. And yep, I think it should be a fun game, and go Huskies. Hopefully you're right that we don't get embarrassed, because sometimes we do. And I was going to mention something else about, oh yeah, the sun. You mentioned the sun. We're at the time of the year when everything happens much quicker. We lose more daylight this time of the year than as we get closer to the equinox. And the sun, I'm looking at the sun on my ham clock, and you know it's really descending rapidly from the Tropic of Cancer, heading down towards the Tropic of Capricorn, and it's moving. okay, even on the map here. Okay, KB7GL for ID. Let's move on to David, K7OE. Well, David's sleeping in at Port Ludlow, so Phil, where are you today? K7PJC.

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1: Good morning, Vic. Good morning, everyone. Glad you didn't forget me. K7PR, name is Doug, Sailboat Invader from beautiful Northwest Ballard, Sunset Hill. No wind here, quite a bit of overcast, but I can see blue shining through. Temperature is 55 degrees, and the barometer is down to 1,015 millibars. And we're getting ready to head out with a whole load of juniors over to Port Madison for the Coho Derby and Junior Rendezvous this weekend. So everybody has a great day. K7PR.
0: Oh, yeah, I remember the discussion about that at the lunch Thursday. That should be a great time, and I know you're going to have fun with that. We'll look for the report tomorrow. I don't see Dave on the All-Star tree, but I'm going to call him anyway. KD7PWB, are you out there, Dave? Yep, he's sleeping in. Pam, it's your turn. KE7QZB. All right, Roger, where are you guys today? KK7RDW.
2: And good morning, Vic, and good morning to the net. This is KK7RDW VE7. Roger, good morning. Still on board the Good Ship Gratitude and in the Montague Harbor. And in Montague Harbor, it is a lovely late summer, early fall day. There's no breeze out there whatsoever. We've got a little blue sky overhead. And to the south is sort of thicker clouds, and north are puffy clouds. So we're on sort of a cloud-bound day, I suppose, of some sort. Temperature is 58 degrees, roughly. I'll let Susan do barometers and other things. Let's see, for critters, what we've got going on. Well, critters, I can report on the pup bus. So, as you know, the Hummingbird Pub has a pub bus that goes up there. And coming back, we've got changing drivers, and we've lost Tommy, who was always a pub bus driver supreme with his one-man band, and we all sing our way, Yellow Submarine, all this stuff, on the way to and from the pub. Only last night, I noticed some of Tommy's old, even though the new driver doesn't do that, the still leftover instruments. So we pass those out to everybody up and down the aisle on the bus, and we're clanging our way all the way up and all the way back down to the marina. So it makes it just go faster, and it's great fun. So maybe that's my... Oh, and we did see a deer off the side, so there was a legitimate critter there involved. That's my report. 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
2: 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You're going to get a Susan over here on the side, so that's her report. She's up to her elbows in the galley doing galley things. So we'll give Susan, if you can record Susan as having reported in as well. 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
0: Okay, Roger and Susan, you guys have a great time. Sounds like it's a fun cruise so far. And hopefully the weather won't put too much of a damper on it when it moves in early tomorrow morning for you guys. All right, Bob, KK7RGM, good morning.
4: And good morning to you, Vic, and the net, and all the ships at sea. This is Bob here, KK7RGM, motor vessel of Nihon QTH. Today is Alki Beach Park, and what's the weather like? Well, thank you for asking. Pretty much like everywhere else. It is overcast, 55 degrees. We're anticipating a high of 66. We have a very light wind of 2 knots out of the north, and just nothing more than a ripply ripple on the water, so it's definitely a sailboater's kind of, or correction, a powerboater's kind of day. The Alki barometer is 2990 and holding steady. In the critter reports, we've got some polar bear swimmers, we've got the ladies exercise class going on. We have a few fishing boats out trolling, I guess, for Coho. And in the shipping news, we've got nothing over at Manchester. So that's all the news that's fit to print. So this is Bob here at the Big Sound of the Big Town. KK7RGM, back to you, Vic, and the net. 7-3, everybody.
0: Okay, Bob. Well, thanks for the report. Brian, I think you're on your way to Montreal. Are you with us today? KF7RSJ.
3: Well, good morning. This is KF7RSJ, Brian, here still at Maine Bower Bay. In about 12 hours, I'll be heading off. First to Vancouver, quick overnight there, and then back to Montreal. So I'll be there for the week. Not sure how much I'll be able to check in. It all depends on time and how the day is coming along. Here, Maine Bower Bay looks great, definitely great over. No blue holes here, 57 degrees. And Maine Bower Bay looks great. Thanks so much for doing that. KF7RSJ.
0: Okay, thanks, Brian. You missed a lot of mayhem last night. The dinner meeting at Maine Bower was packed. It was just, in fact, I went upstairs and I couldn't even get close to the bar, so I just stayed downstairs and we grabbed a bottle of wine and shared it. It was just absolutely packed to the gills. Now, have a good day and have a good trip, and hopefully we'll talk to you somewhere en route or once you get there. Okay, it's a weekend and James should be with us. KK7RVX.
5: Indeed I am, Vic. Good morning to you and everyone on the frequency. This is James, KK7RVX, QTH's Mercer Island, sailboat Ascura. We've got 54 degrees with a falling barometer, 29.91 is my reading. Complete overcast. There is a slight blueness directly overhead, but it's got a haze component to it, so it's not a complete blue. No precip, not any breeze whatsoever, and the only critter is our cat Tito, who's bouncing about this morning, but he's now laying down, and I think he's going to kind of cool off a little bit. That's about it. My project today is to try to experiment with different lengths of counterpoises for one of my long wire antenna. And I'd be interested to hear anyone's comment on how to calculate the length of your counterpoise. Vic, appreciate all of your input over the years, too, for HF antenna design. Everyone have a great day. This is KK7RVX73L.
0: Okay, thanks for the report, James. If it's a half wave, I think you'll find the length of the counterpoise doesn't have a whole lot of impact. It's just the fact you need some out there. If it's an end-fed random wire, for example, it can make a big difference, and it's worth experimenting with that. For example, I've got a low wire. It's a portable POTA antenna that I've got strung up between a shop out in the back and a tree. It's only about 20 feet off the ground, maybe 25 feet. And it's an end-fed half-wave, but I get amazing reports out of it. I work a lot of POTA out there with that new Yaesu I got, and I'm just amazed I get good reports out of it. The end-feds are a little trickier, though, so if it's a random wire in particular, it definitely has to have some kind of a counterpoise. It can make a lot of difference, and if you have an analyzer, that makes a huge difference. It makes it a lot easier to troubleshoot. Okay, moving on. Dan checked in early, so, and let's see, Susan was early, so Dan, are you with us? KJ7TNA. Yeah, Dan's got a busy flight schedule this month, but keeping with the Dans, let's move on to the next one, WM7W. Good morning.
6: Well, good morning from Silverdale, WM7W, 55 degrees here and mostly cloudy. It looks like it's going to be sort of decent to turn into rain tonight, I'm hearing. You've got a couple more hours of dirt to move this morning and should have that more or less out of my hair. So, see you tomorrow, WM7W.
0: Okay, have fun with your preps and we will talk to you tomorrow. Pat, KG7, WMK. All right, not hearing Pat. This is KB7, GL for ID. Keith, are you with us? KG7, CNU.
7: KG7, CNU. It's Keith. South end of Lake Washington. Yesterday. Pretty much the same thing. Breeze from the east. 58 degrees. That's what it is. KG7CNU. Didn't I greet everybody? Back to that.
0: Okay, Keith, thanks for the report and have a great day. Give our regards to Pat. Well, Dan, how's the CCA cruise going for you, K9WRP?
8: Well, it's doing very well, Vic. Good morning, and thanks for taking the net. K9WRP, Marine Mobile VE7, alongside the government dock here at Ganges. And it's a good start to the morning. We saw the sunrise, and there's a lot of blue out to the east of us, but looking off to the west and southwest, it looks pretty pretty cloudy, high-level clouds, and the radar shows some precip off the coast, maybe about 60, 70 miles from here. So I don't know if we're going to get rain or not. It doesn't seem to be in the forecast locally, but there is some dark clouds off to the west of us. The harbor is glassy calm. It's really full because the Saturday market, and then there's, I think there's some sort of festival going on too. But we'll be getting underway shortly and rejoining the group over around the corner in Long Bay. And that's where tonight's activities are. So that's about it from here. Everyone have a great day. 73 from Canada, K9WRP, Marine Mobile VE7.
0: Okay, thanks, Dan. You know, we've never been into Long Bay. We've passed it on our way from Ganges over to Montague, but we've never gone in there. Yeah, I remember when the market, the Saturday market, was just one leg before they became an L-shape, and it was really pretty quiet in those earlier days, but boy, that thing sure expanded. It is a lot of fun. If you can put up with the mayhem. Well, have a good cruise, and we'll talk to you tomorrow. Rod, KI7ZI.
9: Good morning, Vic, and to the net. This is KI7ZI. Rod here in Shelter Bay, Laconiter. Motor vessel is Lady Lynn. Well, we have a very thin, high cloud deck with a few blue holes looking through. It's 56 degrees, there's no wind at the moment, the barometer steady at 29.90 inches of mercury. Of course, we've had no rain. I don't think it's going to rain, so that's good news. Not much in the critter front. But yesterday, I took out, we had a crew of 10, and we circumnavigated the Fidalgo Island, thereby proving that it is indeed an island. And I think the shallowest we saw was in the Swinomish Channel was 10.5 feet. So anyway, it was a great day for cruise. Thanks for doing the net, KI7ZI.
0: Okay, thanks for the report, Rod. Have a great day up there today. How are things in Redmond today, Austin? W7ZJL.
10: Well, good morning, Vic, and the net, W7ZJL here. Well, things are going good. We had a low of 40 last night. It's up to 44. We're getting up to only 70 today with a chance of rain today and tomorrow, so we're looking forward to a little bit of precipitation here. But yeah, I spent the week way out in southeast Oregon, out taking care of some customer sites before winter, but got to go spend one of the days up on top of the Steens Mountains. Highest road in Oregon, just under 10,000 feet at the top, so it's always neat to get to go spend the day out there working. So, just spent the day here at home, and critter report, the cat sitting on the couch, and the polar bear, and brushing her out before I take her to the groomer to get her annual de-shed blowout for winter here. So, that's it from Redmond, Oregon today. Vic, back to you. W7ZJL.
0: All right, thanks for the report, Austin. Yeah, that's pretty sparse down in southeast. A lot of arid country down there. In fact, I remember one place I I spent a little time in years and years ago. I think it was called a wagon tire, and there was just nothing around there, just really out in the middle of the wilderness. Well, have a great day. Down to Steve, WA6DFJ. Okay, we haven't heard Steve for a while, and that is the end of the regular roll call. Are there any late or missed? Not hearing any, so this is KB7GL with the Voters Net, and we're looking for any visitors that might want to drop by. And that's pretty quiet. Are there any comments or contacts for the net?
11: Kilo Foxtrot 7, Alpha Zulu Victor.
0: Go ahead, Alec.
11: Thank you, Vic. Just a little security safety PSA regarding your money. Yesterday, my husband and I went to purchase an engine for our car, and it's a reputable company and everything, and their website actually had a scam of some sorts going on. It looks like they got hacked. But there's a new attack method out there. I don't know what you would exactly call it. But basically, it acts like the normal CAPTCHA code, where you go to a website and it asks you, you know, check the box to confirm you're human, and then select, you know, like pictures of the crosswalks. It does that, and then after that, it brings you to a new window that asks you to hit Windows R and then Control V, which will open the program to run commands on your computer, and then the Control V will paste in the command that they've already clipped to your clipboard. So, if you do, you know, if you're logging into a site or checking out a site, and they ask you to verify you're human, and then it asks you to do something else, like running commands on your computer, anything like that, doing anything on your computer, do not do it. It is it's a known attack right now. So just keep an eye out for that. You know, CAPTCHA codes should only be asking you to select images. That's as far as they should go. They should not have you interacting with your computer at all. So be aware of that. And again, this is on a very reputable, actually I'll say the company's name, Fraser, F-R-A-S-E-R. They sell remanufactured engines all across the country. Really good ones too. So it's very shocking that a site like theirs has it, but it kind of makes sense because they're selling things that cost a few thousand dollars. So anyway, I thought I'd share that. Be safe out there, folks. This is KF7AZV.
0: Okay, Alec, yeah, that's a good PSA. You've got to be really careful, and it's even worse these days. I think AI is creating a lot of these spam and phishing opportunities, things that the humans hadn't even thought of yet are being thought up by these doggone computers. You know, it brings to mind the HRO mess here around the 1st of August that we got nailed by, and that wasn't even clicking on anything other than just normal transaction, but somehow they intercepted their finance stream and a lot of people got hit, and we got it all straightened out, but boy, it was a real mess. So yeah, you got to be more careful than normal, and if anything doesn't look right, it isn't right. All right, any other comments?
12: KG7, WMK, in and out. Thank you, Vic.
0: Okay, Pat. Well, glad you got in and out, and nice to hear your voice this morning. Have a great Saturday, and we'll hopefully hear you tomorrow. All right, I'm going to close the Voters Net, and so I can move over to 75 meters. It's currently 1521 Zulu. Good morning to everyone out there that listened and checked in, and thanks to the users of the PSRG for the use of the repeater and the frequency. 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

QST, the Puget Sound Repeater Group, 9 o'clock net, will begin in 2 minutes. From Capitol Hill, Seattle, this is WW7PSR. Please stand by for the net.

0: Okay, good morning. It is 9 a.m. and time for the Saturday morning 9 o'clock net for September 12th, 2026. My name is Teresa. My call sign is Kilo Golf 7 Alpha India India.
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0: This is a directed social net that happens on the PSRG repeater, which is located on Capitol Hill in Seattle. This repeater operates on a frequency of 146.960 MHz with a negative offset and a field zone of 103.5. All licensed hams and new licensees just getting started are welcome to join. If you have third-party traffic, we'd like to hear from them too. We encourage you to press that button, tell us a little bit about yourself, your radio projects, or just about anything else. 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We will be compiling several rounds of stations during the net, and after building each round, we'll ask stations consecutively for reports. If you'd like to check in only, just let us know that you'll be in and out, also known as an I.O. Again, my name is Teresa. My call sign is Kilo Golf 7 Alpha India India.
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0: Hey, good morning, you two. I've got you on the list. Robert and Cammy, KJ7JXM and KJ7RAB. 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Stand by momentarily. Meanwhile, let's get a few more stations on the round. 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
3: 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Uniform Kilo Zulu, B01 UKZ. Good morning.
0: Hey, good morning, Daryl. I've got you on the list. Victor Oscar 1, Uniform Kilo Zulu. I think there might have been another station doubling. 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
4: 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Whiskey Juliet 9 Echo. Good afternoon, Teresa.
0: Hey, good morning, station. I've got you on the list. Whiskey Juliet Niner Echo. Looking forward to hearing from you. Looks like you're in Indiana. Great stuff. I got room for one more station. 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

0: Okay, let's go ahead and run this round. Starting at the top with Robert. How you doing, Robert? KJ7JXM, good morning.
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0: Robert.
1: And, you know, I'm doing okay. I'm working on my first cup of coffee, and I didn't wake up until 8 o'clock this morning, and I feel so overslept. You know that groggy, kind of headachey feel you get when you sleep too much? Well, yeah, that's what I feel like right now. So I got to kind of motivate myself, get some coffee in me, and get going this morning, because I got to get a truck done. And get it done before it's education meeting time. So, yeah, I'm trying hard to get myself motivated. It's so beautiful outside. I was sitting on the chair out in the backyard, and the sun on my legs felt incredible. Oh my goodness! It made me just kind of want to get a lounge chair and lay out in the backyard, just absorb that sun, because it felt so good. And I know the thought of it feels great at first, but then after about 20 minutes of laying in the sun, I'm overcooked and I'm ready to come back in. So that won't be happening anytime soon, that's for sure. Other than that, yeah, just kind of getting my wits about myself. And, I'm very much not awake. I need to get this cup of coffee down here and get another cup so I can get motivated here. But wanted to get checked in this morning. Wanted to say howdy, hi, and how's it going to the two of you and to everyone else out there on the net. And looking forward to the educational meeting today. I think it's going to be a whole lot of fun, especially because it's a topic that I enjoy talking about. So it'll be hard to shut me up at times, I'm sure. Anyway, thanks for doing what you do, you two. Very much appreciate you both. And hope you all have a fantastic Saturday. This is KJ7JXM. Click back to you, my friend.
0: Oh, good morning, Robert. You know, I'm looking forward to seeing the educational meeting. I've done a few ham installs in my car, you know, it's funny because I always know that it could be better, and I don't always take the time to do the details to make it all, you know, well, I'm sure you know what I mean. Us amateurs don't always do things as well as the people who know what they're doing do it. So it'll be a great educational meeting today. Looking forward to it. And I will raise a cup of coffee to you. Cheers, cheers, Governor, I think is how Joan says it. And I hope you have a wonderful weekend. 73, my friend, KJ7JXM, KJ7AII. Next on the list is Cammie, KJ7RAB. How you doing this morning, Cammie?
2: Well, good morning to you, Teresa, and Dina, and the repeater, and everyone out there on the net. Cammie here, KJ7RAB. I'm doing pretty good. Unlike Robert, I can sleep for a very long time. If I get there, I have a hard time getting to sleep, and I typically don't sleep much anyway, but then I'll kind of hit the wall, and I'll need to catch up on all of that sleep that I missed, and I'll sleep for like an entire day. I do that about once a quarter, I guess, and I've always been that way. I've never slept much, even when I was younger. I had a really off week. It was kind of an ick week, and I'm starting to think that I might have it might have been off for me because I feel like I'm getting sick. I feel like it's coming on. I went to bed with a little bit of a headache last night, and I thought, well, gosh, why do I come in with a headache? And this morning, I feel like, okay, that's probably why. And I think I'm connecting the dots and saying that's why I had a kind of a weird off-ick kind of week last week. And I'm really hoping that I don't get sick, because when I do, I'm down for the count, and I don't need that. Ain't nobody got time for that. So I'm just hanging out here. I've got some work to do while Robert does his truck, and we'll see what else we're gonna do after that. I don't know. I haven't even had a whole cup of coffee yet. And the Mogwai threw up three times this morning, and so I got to figure out what's going on with her, too. It seemed like she had a big hairball or something, but I'm like, what are you doing running around eating a bunch of hair? I don't know. She seems fine. I mean, she's playing with her toys and chewing on the bone, but she just had to gack, and now she's great. But, yeah, so that's my morning. Not complaining, though. It's all good. It's always fantastic to hear your voice. I hope you are all doing well. And switches to the station manager. Tell them I said what's up. 33 to you both, all the numbers. And cheers, Governor. KJ7RAB, back to net control.
0: Hey, good morning, Cammy. Oh, my goodness, your fur baby. That's, you know, sometimes dogs are funny. The things that they do, but hey, I hope you are feeling better. You know, there is something going around. I've had a few coworkers come down with some stuff recently, and one of them, I think, he thought it was food poisoning, so that's a little different, but, yeah, it's that time of year, I think. Hey, have a wonderful weekend, and I hope you guys, yeah, I just hope you both have a wonderful weekend. 7333, all the numbers. And cheers, Governor. Have a wonderful weekend. KJ7RAB, KJ7AII. Next on the list, I've got Daryl on the Rock, Victor Oscar 1, Uniform Kilo Zulu. Good morning.
3: Well, a very good morning to you. Good morning to everybody on the PSRG 9 AM net. I'm just sat back here this afternoon. Out for a walk earlier for about an hour. Walked around the neighborhood. That's something new that I've started recently, on and off. In the process of trying to donate to a friend of mine, but it turned out my blood pressure was extremely high. We're trying to get that under control, and they now are going to give me until November and see if it's under control by November. And hopefully it is, but I've also started walking now as well. I've got my blood pressure down through medications. I didn't realize that my blood pressure was as high as it was. It used to be over 135, something like that. It was classified as extreme hypertension, a stroke or a heart attack any time. But it was just normal for me. I knew it was high over the years. I realized that it was that high because the medicine they gave me back in the day, it just didn't work. And but what they've got me on now, it's got it down to 130 odd over 105, which is still not good, but more than what it was. So I've got until November anyway to try to get it down, or probably won't be able to help with the kid thing there, but which is unfortunate because my buddy probably don't got a lot of time left, maybe if that. He's already on dialysis multiple times a week, so frustrating stuff, but at least I'm getting my in order, which is a positive side to this whole thing, because had I not gone down this road in the first place, I never would have realized that, you know, I was pretty much at death's door with the blood pressure and just going about my life. It was normal, you know, for years now. But at least that's getting in check, and I'm starting to get locked in and, you know, getting a little bit help in the end of it anyway. Other than that, not really much going on. I'm just sitting back playing some Nintendo Switch games, playing Super Mario 3D World. There while I'm sat back at the desk. I don't really sit at the desk and play games very often, but I'm going through this afternoon while I listen to the net and take it easy on a Saturday. With that, I'll pass it back to you, 7-3, and all the best from here on the Rock. Z01 UKZ.
0: Hey, good morning, Daryl. Actually, good afternoon, I think, for you. I hope you're doing well. You know, I'm right behind you on the blood pressure stuff. I recently had to talk to my doctor about. I'll open up as well. I had a very concerning notification about hypertension on one of my watch, and you know they monitor all that stuff, and it, you know, sometimes can be beneficial. I don't completely trust it, but I went to the doctor. Now I have we had a cuff to measure our blood pressure at home, and when I did that, it was alarmingly high. My blood pressure was, and turns out that cuff was a bad, I took it to the doctor with me just to verify and compare with what they got on their better equipment, and it turns out my blood pressure cuff was misreading. I was still elevated, though, and they prescribed a medicine. I don't remember the medicine, the name of it, but it's not high enough to be a huge concern, but it's definitely something to start paying attention to and get under control. So I'm right behind you. And hey, cheers, Governor, and all the best to you. I hope, enjoy playing the video game. Honestly, I think that's actually a really good way of just relaxing and not getting too worked up about stuff. I guess my challenge is not, resisting the urge to strangle people who frustrate me. No, I'm totally joking anyway. Hey, have a wonderful weekend, Daryl. Thanks for stopping by this morning. Victor Oscar 1 Uniform Kilo Zulu, Kilo Golf 7 Alpha, India. Okay, next on the list, I've got a station from Indiana, Whiskey Juliet Niner Echo. Good morning, Elder, is that your name?
4: Good morning to you there, Teresa, and everybody out west. It's good afternoon here. Thunderstorms possible after 2 p.m., so here in about a couple hours. Supposed to have some weather move in. It's 71 degrees right now, 71 degrees. So, a little bit on the cool side out there, but not doing a whole lot. The missus went to go see the grandbaby and, grandchild, I should say. She's not a baby no longer, but yeah, good time. Just kicking back, playing a little 8-bit this morning. I was on 20 and 15, but the band doesn't sound the greatest, at least in this neck of the woods. But just want to say good morning and hope everybody has a great weekend out there and a safe one. Stay on the cool side of the door, and I'll turn it back to you there, Teresa. Whiskey Julia Nineco, Mike in Indiana, back to them.
0: Hey, Mike. Hey, thanks for the correction there. I saw your name on QRZ, and I realized, that's actually your last name. Michael, or Mike, as you said. Thanks for the information. Hey, I love a good thunder and lightning storm, although as a ham radio operator, of course, that also is a little scary. Our house looks like a pincushion, although we've never been struck. We've had some storms go right overhead. So all the best to you, and I hope you have a wonderful weekend. Thanks for stopping by this morning, this afternoon for you. And 73, Whiskey Juliet, Niner Echo, Kilo Golf 7 Alpha, India. Okay, that ends round number one. I'm going to hand this over to my amazing better half, Kilo Golf 7, Charlie's playing golf with Papa, for round number two.
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6: Thank you, KG7AII. This is Kilo Golf 7. Charlie is playing golf with Papa. I got Kilo Foxtrot 7, Alpha Zulu Victor. Who else would like to check in? Please come now.
5: Kilo Delta 7, Papa Whiskey Bravo Dave.
6: Dave, Kilo Delta 7, Papa Whiskey Bravo. Who's next?
7: K9, BDC, Brooks.
6: K9, BDC, Brooks. We've got you on the list. Who else is out there?
8: WQ7H, this is James.
6: Hey James, we've got you down on the list. Whiskey Quebec 7 Hotel. Is there anybody else awake and ready to check in? Please come now. Okay, let's go ahead and run this round. Up next is Alec, Kilo Foxtrot 7 Alpha, Zulu Victor. Good morning.
8: Good morning, Data and Teresa, and sorry about that. I wasn't paying close enough attention, and then I heard the drop, and then nothing, and nothing, and nothing, and I was like, oh, nobody's coming in, so I decided to jump in. I cannot stand the silence, I guess. Anyhow, my mind has been focused on, we had a little issue when we went to purchase an engine for our car yesterday. There was definitely a scam thing, so quick PSA, if you're asked to identify you're a human, and then the thing starts to ask you to hit buttons on your keyboard and paste things and run things, don't do it. It is a current new known scam out there, so be careful. But that being said, I decided to go ahead and do like a full security scan on the computer here, and I actually found a few other things. I found one from back in 2022. There's been a Trojan on my computer since back then. Fortunately, it has not ran. It's just been sitting there waiting for me to unknowingly launch it, I guess. And just doing some other checks, so my attention has kind of been on that while also listening to the radio. And then Ken is here. Say hi, Ken. Welcome. Yes, welcome. Once he heads off to work, which, when is that? 10? Okay, yeah, when he heads off to work here soon, I will start removing our, well, actually finish cleaning some things out of our living room and dining room slash kitchen area, and then go ahead and start removing our counters. And I don't think that should take too long. I should be able to get the center mark down our house for the first strip, and then probably tomorrow I'll start the flooring. We have a very busy week coming up ahead of us, because what is today? Today is the 12th, so in the next 6 days we have an engine arriving. We need to finish our flooring, and then we need to pack for a camping trip, cabin trip to be more accurate, to Hamahama, where I'm going to do a soda, hopefully. I haven't decided the exact time. I need to work out some logistics with everybody who's there. Yeah, so we've got a lot of stuff to do in this next week. Engine showing up, well, I don't know if I mentioned that, but it's going to be a busy one. Send thoughts my way or something, I don't know. Anyway, thanks for running the night today. I hope everybody has a fantastic day. It should rain today, which is nice. I do like the rain, but it's a little chilly out. Anyways, I'll take it. Thanks again. This is Kilo Foxtrot 7 Alpha Zulu Victor.
6: Hey, Alec. No worries about your call before I announced that I was taking the round. We were trying to figure out what we're doing here. We usually do announcements on round number two, but we weren't ready, and so I was kind of trying to figure out what we're doing, and so no fault to you, and yeah, silence can be difficult. Hey, especially on the radio. I've learned to be patient, but that the capture scam is interesting. Okay, and I know BECU has announced a checking account scam going on too, so beware out there. Okay, this is Kilo Golf 7, Charlie Golf Pop Hub. Next is Dave in Prineville, Kilo Delta 7, Papa Whiskey Bravo. Good morning.
9: Good morning, Dana and the net. Hello, Teresa there, and everybody out there. So, hey, we got a beautiful day. At least so far, we're supposed to get some rain this evening, but right now it's sunny and nice out. We're about 60 degrees. Going up to a high of about 73 today, so kind of a nice, mellow day in the high desert. Probably going to get out and do a bunch of yard work today. We're trying to clear a trail so we can run the quad runner down to the lower part of our property, and then we can use that to pull some tree trunks up that we've cut down. And, yeah, so that should be kind of an entertaining project. And let's see, other than that, probably do a little shopping today. Don't know why or what, but we'll figure out something to go buy. And let's see, other than that, not a lot going on. So I will for now say 73, thanks so much for doing the net this morning. And we'll catch you later. This is Kilo Delta 7, Papa Whiskey Bravo Dave, the High Desert Pirate Radio. Everybody have a great day out there.
6: Hey, Dave, yeah, thanks, and back to you. Be safe out there retrieving your trunks. 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I'm sure there's some hazards there, so take care. 73's Kilo Delta 7, Papa Whiskey Bravo, KG7CGP. Up next is Brooks, K9BDC. Good morning, Brooks.
10: Good morning, Dana and Teresa and everyone on the net. KNBDC, Brooks here in Newcastle, having a good Saturday morning. Miss Elizabeth is over here in the swing. She was just making a whole bunch of noise, but now she's quiet. Are you going to talk still?
11: Yeah?
10: Well, now she's just being quiet. Anyway, I'm just sitting here having some coffee. Let's see, what do we got? The educational meeting is this afternoon, 1:30 on Zoom. Ham radio installations in automobiles. Robert and I will be doing that. Presentation should be fun. Please come join if you're interested. I'm battling a cold, though. I was really sick on Tuesday. Now I just kind of have the lingering cough and a little bit of the stuffiness. So it's good that there'll be two of us, because then I don't have to talk the whole time. Anyway, let's see. We have Megan's family coming over for dinner tonight. Do that. Just kind of a nice, relaxing weekend ready. Nice to have a weekend at home to relax. We've been really busy lately. And I've got to travel for work next week, so kind of take a little bit of relaxation the next 2 days. So thanks for doing the net. 730 K9BDC.
6: Hey, Brooks. Thanks for your check-in. We will see you on Zoom today on mobile installation of radios, right? 73's to you. Hope you get well soon. I guess it's the beginning of that season. We'll catch you later. Have a great weekend. Okay, up next is James, Whiskey Quebec 7 Hotel. Good morning.
12: WQ7HIN James. My weather finger says it's 58 degrees on my deck, and it's gray skies. We have standard Kirkland weather here after a beautiful summer. Oh, so sad. Goodbye, summer. Goodbye. Thank you, guys. You're not guys. Well, maybe. I don't know. Anyway, thank you, ladies, for doing the net on another wonderful Saturday. I'm not doing well. My tummy is not happy. It started to be not happy on Thursday night, and it's still not happy. So we're just kind of doing a lot of coasting here, because I'm not up for really doing physicalness. I'm watching football. I have Michigan playing Oklahoma at the Big House with a 0-0 score. I was going to watch the Oregon game. They're playing in Oklahoma, but there's a weather delay still. So, and I'm monitoring that on my laptop, but still weather delay. So I hope it's not serious weather delay. Like, we're not. We're waiting for a tornado to go through. So there's that. And then I'm exploring Brandmeister, because it's been around for a long time, but I've never really made any serious attempt to explore nets on Brandmeister. So I might try sticking my toe into that and seeing what kind of, there's like, 2,000 people on this net. Wow. So we'll see what happens there. I don't know. That's it for me. Oops. Sorry. And so I wish everyone a very, very happy Saturday. Please be well. Please be safe. Robert, don't hurt yourself as you explain how to install a mobile radio. Wish I had a mobile radio for you to install. You know, like maybe an ID5200 or something. Anyway, don't get hurt. This is James, WQ7H, back to net.
6: Hey, James. Good to hear you today. I'm just caught up with this word guys. When earlier in my career, 30 years ago, you know, at Boeing, when someone say, hey, you guys, I'm like, not a guy. But actually, in modern, it's in modern language, it's functionally gender neutral in informal speech. So, James, yeah, we're guys. We're all guys. Or you could say everyone. Or, hey, anyway, good to hear from you. Thanks for bringing that up. I think mine of Frown, my wife, has KG7AI, a comment about that. So I'm going to turn in round number two and turn it over. KG7AI.
13: Okay, thank you, KG7CGP. This is KG7AII, and I think if I remember right now, it's been many years since I've had German classes, but I think even in other languages like Spanish, the term for a mixed group of people is the masculine. I'm stumbling over my words, but this is KG7AII, and let's get started. But before we do, we're going to do announcements. I'm looking at the Jack's post on the PSRG discussion group, and first one on the list is the Port Townsend Wooden Boat Festival from September 11th through the 13th, and you can go to woodenboat.org to get more information. 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September 19th is Talk Like a Pirate Day, and also KE7KZH Brian, and November 7th, Alpha Alpha Kilo Wayne celebrate their birthdays. October 4th is Tour de Force Rally in Shelton. October 4th, of course, is CB Radio Day, 10-4 Good Buddy. Saturday, October 10th, I always laugh saying that, it just sounds so corny. Anyway, October 10th, Kitsap KCARA Swap Meet. Also, October 10th at 1:30 p.m. is the next PSRG board meeting. Link will be posted soon, and that's probably out there enough. Everything else is below the fold on my screen. So, let's get started on round number three. Call sign and name. Please come now.
14: Kilo 6, India Tango, Eric. Kilo 6, India Tango, in and out.
13: Okay, there was definitely a pile up there. And Kilo 6, India Tango with the I with the I-O. You won that because that you were the only one I could actually make out. So, was Tim, okay, let's see, Tim, can you confirm your call, is it Tim, can you come back with your call sign, please?
14: KI7ZEI.
13: Okay, yes, Tim, KI7ZEI, I've got you on the list. Who else is in that pile up? 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Call sign and name, please come now.
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17: And 7BLX, Greg, good morning,
15: Dana and Teresa. Hope you guys have a great day. Just an I.O. today for me.
13: Hey, good morning, Greg. I've got you down with an I.O. November 7th, Victor Lima X-ray. I hope you have a wonderful weekend. And 73, thanks for stopping by. Who else would like to check in? Call sign and name. Please come now.
16: November 7th, Uniform Romeo Hotel. Just getting back to QTH here.
13: Hey, good morning, Mike. I've got you on the list. November 7th, Uniform Romeo Hotel. Getting back to QTH. I've got, let's see, that makes four. I've got room for one more. Call sign and name. Please come now.
17: Whiskey 7, Charlie Lima Foxtrot, Chuck.
13: And good morning, Chuck. Whiskey 7, Charlie Lima Foxtrot. I've got you on the list. And let's go ahead and run this round. Of course, we heard from K6IT as an I.O. And next, of course, is Tim, KI7ZEI. How you doing, Tim? Good morning.
18: Well, hello to all my good buddies out there. Well, this week was kind of a busy week for me. On short notice, I was asked to go to Houston to help. I don't know why my radio did that. It just timed out or something. I don't know how long I've got the timeout set on this. But if I drop out again, it's because of some radio thing. I guess it's a timeout. Anyway, I just got this, to cut it short, since I seem to be having some kind of issue. I'm talking on my new Kenwood TMD750A, and this is the first transmission I've made. For some reason, it keeps cutting out after about 30 seconds, so I don't know if I got the, must have a short timeout set for it. Anyway, I'll come back and report a little later after I got this straightened out. KI7CEI.
13: Hey, Tim. Yeah, that was interesting. I can move you down to the bottom of the round and then take you last, if that helps. Yeah, so hopefully that gets straightened out. New radio. I love it. So looking forward to hearing from you again. Next on the list, I've got Bossa Nova Bill, KG7FWB. Good morning, Bill.
19: That would be me. Good morning, Teresa and Dana. Well, tonight we have three people here in the compound having birthdays, so we're going to have, I think about 11 people, and eight of us play instruments, and Lisa, who is in charge of the mahjong, she and her husband are going to treat us all to Chinese noodles, so that will be coming in after we play. Speaking of mahjong, I did really well. I know you've played it before. So I had a good day where I had, let's see, a 789, a 789, 789, 789 in four different suits. So that scored really big. And then I got a run of 1-9, all one suit, and another one that was 1-9, but a mixed. So I scored some good points, happy with myself. Anyway, that's all I have. I'm going to head up to Fred Meyer. So, talk to you later. KG7FWB.
13: Hey, Bill. Good morning. Great to hear you out there. That sounds like a fun game. A very high score. Sometimes you get lucky, right? I mean, that's... and of course, there's also skill, too, obviously. I think that's more of a skill game than a strategy than a... Yeah, exactly. So, awesome stuff. Hey, great hearing you out there. Have fun. Have a great weekend. And 73, KG7FWB, KG7AII. Next on the list, I've got Jim, K7PDZ. Good morning, Jim.
20: Well, hi, guys. And to follow up with that a little bit. Good morning, Dana and Teresa. It's 61 degrees over here, but no, well, the sun is out, but it's kind of a light overcast, and there's no hard shadows out there, barely any shadows at all. So, but anyway, it's going to be a nice day, and then it's going to start raining tonight, just like Dave said, down in Prineville. It's going to rain tonight, and it's going to be, all of a sudden, the temperature's going to barely make it to 55, they said, tomorrow. So it's going to be all of a sudden a real, real drop. Summer has slammed the door and said goodbye, and fall is definitely here in eastern Washington. So anyway, yeah, I am looking forward to the educational meeting on putting radios in cars, because I think I have some advice that I can offer people too, because I have never, since I've been a ham, I have never owned a car that has not had a radio in it. So, going back, way back, if you look at my call sign, I've been a ham for over 60 years, and I have never owned a car that has not had a radio in it. I love it! So, anyway, that's all I got. Back to you there, Dana Teresa. I'd really have a good weekend. This is Jim and Jane at Deer Lake. K7, PDZ.
1: Wow, you know, I talk to people at work sometimes and mention that I've been a ham for more than a decade, and that seems like a long time, but, yeah, 60 years, we don't have to go to AIDS or anything, anyway, hey Jim, have a wonderful weekend, and yeah, I'm looking forward to the educational meeting as well. I think that's going to be really fun, it'll be a good time for me to do some coding work while the meeting is going on at my desk. So, anyway, not that I'll be distracted. I'll be paying attention. Anyway, hey, 73, my friend, have a wonderful weekend. November, or K7PDZ, KD7AII. Next on the list is Mike. November 7, Uniform Romeo Hotel. How you doing, Mike?
21: Oh, good morning. I'm just out here working the van. I got a new alternator mount to put in it, and I'm working on door handles and some, window cranks, I should say, and what else do I got? Oh, yeah, a new USB, a 100-watt PD board I'm putting in the back for my laptop. I don't know if I burned the old one out or if it just died, but I'm going to probably go with both. The one in the back of the van didn't want to work in my last camping trip, and I had to use the one in the front of the van, the one I use for my cell phone usually. So, anyways, I got some projects I'm working on out here and all that good stuff. So, yeah, the new alternator mount is like some good heavy-duty replacement mount for the alternator that one of the van companies built, a company called Go West out of California. But, yeah, it's a whole mount and ratcheting tensioner for it, so I got sick of every time I tighten the belt up, it starts squealing after like 3 to 4 weeks, and I was like, no, there's something wrong here. And the last window cranks I bought, they were made out of like cheap cast metal, and they just died, so these are like real ones, I guess, and all that good stuff. Plus they're offset, so they can go around the speakers. Anyways, those are the random projects I'm working on for the van. And why am I doing all this? Because it's Salmon Run next weekend, so I'm going to take the van up to Notchie's Pass, during the pass area, and do my activation, hopefully, as long as the weather is decent enough. I don't really want to go up there in the pouring down rain. I put away in the pouring down rain last time. And Lulu doesn't like it up in the rainy windstorm up at 4,700 feet or whatever it is up there. It's windy up at that pass. Anyways, enough rambling out of me. Hope everybody's having a good one. Back to you guys in 7URH.
1: Hey, Michael, great to hear you out there. God, I'm kind of jealous, actually. It sounds like you're having fun. Not that I'm not having fun, but your fun sounds more fun than my fun. Hey, 73, my friend. Have a wonderful weekend. And, stay safe out there. Okay, let's see. Next on the list, I've got Chuck, Whiskey 7, Charlie, Lima, Foxtrot. Good morning.
22: Good morning, Whiskey 7, Charlie, Lima, Foxtrot. Chuck here. I'm sitting in line at the Refuge Technical College waiting for the annual document shred event to happen. Got a year's worth of stuff in each shred, so nice morning for it. That's basically all I have to say this morning. Oh, and the Jim there in Deer Lake, his original call that I know was Whiskey Alpha 7 Hotel Charlie Papa Hot Chili Pepper. We lived next door for about 3 months before my parents and I moved to a different house in Renton. Anyway, W7CLS, back to that. Thank you.
13: Hey, Chuck, good morning. I hope you have a wonderful weekend. What a great event. We have a pile of... it's oftentimes I don't take the time to actually shred paper that needs to be shredded. I just stack it on top of the shredder until there's so much that it, would take a long time to do it all. One of those events is exactly what we need because we've got some stuff that needs to be shredded. I'll have to look that up and see how long they're running for today. Hey, have a wonderful weekend. 73, thanks for stopping by. Whiskey 7, Charlie, Lima, Foxtrot, Kilo Golf 7, Alpha, India, India. Next, last but not least, we're going to return back to Tim, and I hope you got the timeout feature set appropriately. Kilo India 7, Zulu Echo India. Good morning.
2: Well, thank you for coming back to me. I have no idea what the problem was with the Kenwood D750. I went and checked the timeout timer. You can set it down to as low as half a minute, but it was set for 10 minutes, and I will get back to that later. Meanwhile, I switched over to my trusty ICOM IC2350 here, 2150, at whatever it is, that I usually use as my home radio, and I've got the Kenwood sitting here on my dining room table and kind of going through the manual trying to figure out all the settings and so forth, so I'll get back to that later. Anyway, I had to go down to Houston, and it turned out to be kind of a worthless trip because by the time I got there, they already had the problem figured out. Anyway, it was a little bit of a disappointing trip in that regard. The other reason it was kind of disappointing was because my radio was supposed to arrive Thursday afternoon. In fact, they did deliver it on Thursday afternoon to the department, but I didn't get back into town until last evening to actually try it out. So, as with any new radio, it's got all these different menus and stuff that you got to go through and figure out. So I'm still working on that. Overall, I think I like it pretty well. I'll give a fuller report on that later, I am sure. I will be checking in this afternoon on the mobile radio installation Zoom meeting. I've done some mobile radio installations before, but there's always new things to learn, and I will be putting this into my new car within probably the next few days here as soon as I get a few things worked out, like making sure it doesn't cut out on me. Anyway, hey, it looks like a pretty good day, so hope everyone gets out there good, buddies, and have a great weekend. KI7ZEI.
13: Hey, Tim. Great to hear you out there. Glad I was able to come back and get your check in there. Sounds like things are going well. And Dana's shocked that CSRG has a feed. on Broadcastify, I think is what, anyway. Awesome stuff, 73, my friend. I hope you have a wonderful weekend. 73, KI7ZEI, KG7AII. Okay, that ends round number two. I believe it's two. Three, sorry. Gosh, we're going fast here. I'm going to hand it over to my amazing, lovely, beautiful, talented, better half, KG7CGP, for round number four.
3: OMG. Just go on and on. Thank you, KG7AII. This is KG7CGP. We're round number four. Looking for a call sign and name. 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
3: 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Please come now.
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0: Bravo, Mike 7, Alpha Juliet Mike, Skipper from partly sunny Granite Falls, I'll be in Iowa this morning.
4: Hey, Skipper, thanks for stopping by this morning. You have a great weekend. Kilo Mike 7, Alpha Juliet Mike. Okay, let's run this round. Go up to Joan, KX2CW. Good morning, Joan.
5: Good morning, Dana, the adored, beloved one. Cheers, Governors. It's nice to have a wife who loves you so much. And 33 to both of you and other YLs who may turn up. The mountain is not out. I am sipping on a coffee that I just put together. I do a prep. I brew it at espresso strength, espresso roast at espresso strength in a vacuum pot. Yes, I replaced the one that imploded in my experiment. I guess, I forget what day that was, the weekend. Last weekend, yeah, Sunday, I think. And I immediately simply ordered another one, you know. Of course, they're more expensive now. They just keep the prices just go shooting up. Anyway, the last two I bought were $40, and this one was $70. Go figure! But I look out, it's a beautiful day. I love the mixed skies. See, a sky that's all blue is boring. A sky that is all overcast is also boring. But when you get a sky that is a blend of a mosaic of all the clouds and sky, and all the gradations from the horizon to the zenith and all this stuff, and it makes an ideal day for photography. A cloudy, bright day. I still see large areas of blue peeking through. It's ideal. I learned that when I was 12 years old. My dad taught me how to do 35mm photography with my first Argus camera. And guess what I only learned recently? Argus is like a titan that has 100 eyes. So that's why Argus is all-seeing, because Argus has 100 eyes. That's the mythological figure that the French camera company named themselves after. Anyway, but I could go on. Let's see. What could I say? I'm done reading the third Mars book in the trilogy, and I've moved on to two different books. I've already read the spy thriller in between recently, but now I'm reading a book of short stories by Rachel Chung. The title is My Dear You. They're very interesting stories. And I'm reading nonfiction. That's my usual thing. I carry two books, depending on if I want something whimsical or I want something clinical. KX2CW, all the numbers, all my hams, good morning. I plan on being in attendance at the educational meeting today. KX2CW, back to that.
4: Hey, Joan, good to hear from you this morning. Yeah, we'll see you at the Zoom meeting today. Educational meeting. What is that thing called? The Argus?
7: Argus.
4: With 100 eyes. With 100 eyes. So, very interesting images on the internet about Argus with 100 eyes. Very interesting. Never seen that before. Okay. 33 is all the numbers. You have a great weekend. See you later. All right. Up next is Annie, KK7, GHP. Good morning, Annie.
8: Morning, Dana, and everybody else. Thanks for hosting Annette. I had to come on because I heard Joan, one of my favorite people on the air. And it kind of came up for me because later this month I'm going up to the UP. And I talked to her about that a couple times. So I'm excited about that. It's my annual trip. We drive across the country in our electric SUV all the way from Seattle to Upper Michigan with our rescue dog, Pearl. And it's like the happiest place. So I'm really excited about that. As for this weekend, just kind of getting going, working through a headache and trying to figure out what to do as I listen to all of you wake up and talk about your days. So I'll give it back to Nat. Just wanted to chime in there and say hello, Radio Wave, other YLs, 33, and to you and Teresa, thank you for hosting the Nat. KK7,
23: THP, gay happy person.
4: Okay, happy person. I have a question for you. So you do this, is this an annual trip? You do it in the fall? Do you go for leaf peeping? It must be your stomping grounds. Back to you, KK7GHP.
23: Oh yeah, thanks for the question. Actually, about that, it's my annual trip. We drive across the country in our electric SUV.

0: Okay, happy person. I have a question for you. So you do this, is this an annual trip? You do it in the fall? Do you go for leaf peeping? It must be your stomping grounds. Back to you, KK7GHP.
1: Oh yeah, thanks for the question. Yeah, actually, I think fall is my favorite time, and yes, the leaves up there are incredible, and also the cabin is on Lake Superior, and it's like the early fall is the perfect time to go because it's warmed from the summer, and you get the cool breeze, and it's just a magical time of year. Back to you.
0: Wow, sounds like a wonderful time. Enjoy yourself. And safe travels, KK7GHP, KG7CGP. 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
2: KJ7JXM, Robert here. And I just wanted to make a quick announcement for Tim there. It sounds like that new radio he got might be defective. And I would happily dispose of it for him if that's the case. So definitely reach out to me, Tim, and I'll arrange to dispose of that defective radio for you very quickly, sir. hope you figure out the problem. Scan it to the manual. It looks like a pretty incredible rig, and I hope to get one myself here one of these days. KJ7JX, I'm back to the net.
0: Well, that's awfully nice of you, Robert, KG7JXM, 73 to you, and we'll see you on Zoom later on. Up next is Craig, Victor, Alpha 3, Yankee Bravo Whiskey. Good afternoon to you.
3: Good afternoon, thanks for having me on your net. I was just up in North Frontenac having a... They have an astronomy weekend up there. Everybody goes up with their telescopes and kind of has the, I call it nerd camp for my kids. Just driving home to Guelph right now, having some quality 401 time. And turned on the radio and found your net. So I'm enjoying listening to you guys as I cut across the city. And thanks so much for having me up.
0: Hey, Craig. 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You can end with your call sign, and that will let me know that you're done. How was the trip out there? Victor Alpha 3 Yankee Bravo Whiskey. Back to you.
3: Good, really good weekend. People there, I only see them once a year when we go do these things, so I really enjoyed myself. And I'm just exiting the west part of the city now, so I think I'm going out of range, but again, thanks for having me on. Victor Alpha 3 Yankee Bravo Whiskey, back to net control.
0: 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Thanks for picking us up, and 73's to you. You have a great weekend. Victor Alpha 3 Yankee Bravo Whiskey. Okay, this is KG7CGP. Up next is my wonderful, extra special wife, KG7, AII.
4: 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Thank you, KG7CGP. This is a special KG7 AII. We're laughing so hard, I can't even talk on the radio. Okay, yeah, this is KG7AII. 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
4: 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That is...

0: special. Thanks for that. We got to laughing so hard. Cause, anyway, yeah, have a wonderful weekend, Bill, KG7FWB. Who else would like to check in? Call sign and name? Please come now.
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0: Okay, Whiskey Alpha, Whiskey Alpha 7, Foxtrot Oscar, X-Ray. Boy, for some reason, that just does not roll off the tongue. FOX actually probably does. Anyway, I've got you down as an I.O. Thanks for stopping by. I hope you have a wonderful weekend. Who else would like to check in? Call sign and name? Please come now.
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0: 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KG7ODD. I've got you on the list. 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
3: KK7JL, Tim. In and out. KK7JL, just listening.
0: Hey, good morning, Tim. KK7JL. I've got you down as an I.O. Thanks for stopping by, and I hope you have a wonderful weekend. 73. Who else would like to check in? Call sign and name? Please come now.
4: KF7, okay. And this is Doug, and I'll be an I.O.
0: Hey, good morning, Doug. KF7OK. I've got you down as an I.O. Thanks for stopping by, and I hope you have a wonderful weekend as well. Who else would like to check in? Call sign and name? Please come now.
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0: 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Thanks for stopping by, and have a wonderful weekend. 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
0: Station that just announced your call sign, I know it's I.O., and I think I heard a Bravo, and maybe the number 2. Let's try it one more time with your call sign. Maybe do it phonetically a couple of times. That might help me get it down. And then we'll run. We've got two stations that are waiting in the wings there, but but let's get yours first. Just come back with your call sign again, please.
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0: Okay, hey, thanks for coming back with the phonetic call sign there. I've got you down, Whiskey Alpha 2, Hotel Bravo Zulu. I've got you down with an I.O. Thanks for stopping by, and I hope you have a wonderful weekend. You know, I probably should have tried you on reverse, because it says that you're in Bothell, which you're fairly close to us here in Kingsgate. So, anyway, hope you have a wonderful weekend, 73. Let's go ahead and run this round. I got two stations waiting to check in. I've got Madeline and I've got Dean. So let's run this round. Madeline, KJ7NUW, good morning.
7: Good morning, Teresa and Dana and everybody on the net. Well, I'm having my coffee. I've had 2 slices of toast. My favorite way to have toast is thinly sliced sourdough bread from PCC or the farmer's market, with a layer of butter and then a layer of cream cheese. And it is really good. So that's what I do every once in a while, like as a kind of as a treat. I don't do it very much, but yeah, like as a treat. I really like that. Anyway, I'm really glad for the weekend. It was a super busy week for me at work, and I'm so grateful for the weekend. I've been doing that. A project that I've been working on is Canadian citizenship by descent. At the end of 2025, there was a bill called C3 Charlie 3, which changed the rules a bit and allows people to file for Canadian citizenship if they have a Canadian ancestor. So I'm working on that. So anyway, yeah, that's one of the projects that I'm kind of working on, and it's been really fun because I've gotten to know a lot more of my family members that way. by focusing on the Canadians in my family. So anyway, pretty cool and really interesting to just to learn so much more about my family history. Well, I guess that's about it for me. Radio wave to Joan, Annie, other YLs, and to you two as well, and to everybody on the net. Looking forward to getting together in person at the next Rain or Shine. KJ7NUW back to net control.
0: Well, good morning, Madeline. Great to hear you out there. I hope you have a wonderful weekend. Interesting stuff about the citizenship rules in Canada. Makes me kind of wonder if I have any Canadian folks in my lineage. It'd be interesting to find out. I don't think I do. Most of my family came from Germany and, well, actually that's interesting because that's my step-parents. Anyway, I think most of my family came from, I haven't had enough coffee yet to remember my lineage. But McLean is clearly a Scottish, ancestry. So. I haven't done, a whole bunch of people in our family have done those DNA tests. I have not done mine, and partly because I don't trust the companies that take that data, and I don't know that I want to have that out there, but it might be interesting to do. Anyway, hey, Madeline, have a wonderful weekend. 33KJ7NUW. I hope, just have a great weekend. Okay, next on the list is Dean, KJ7ODB. Good morning, Dean.
8: Good morning, Teresa and Dana and everybody on the net. I'm just getting my day together. I'm looking forward to the educational meeting this afternoon. That should be a lot of fun. I'm curious to see how much they're going to focus on, HF installations in cars. That's something I'm looking at. Whenever I get my next car, I want to be able to have a little more self-contained HF situation. If nothing else, have one of those trailer hitch mounts that where you can put like a push-up pole in the back and then run it up and put a wire from there. But I'm sure it's going to be good. Whatever they talk about, they're definitely the people to discuss that. And I feel bad for Brooke feeling a little bit sick. But when I did my POTA presentation, I had COVID when I did that. So I was I was on this sort of survival thing to just keep pushing through, and somehow I managed to do it. So, on Thursday, I went to my doctor, and something I've been meaning to do for a long time. I'm at a certain age, you have to get these certain, or it's recommended you get these certain vaccinations, and two of them are the pneumonia, and the other one is the shingles. So I ended up getting both of them at once, although in different arms. And so yesterday I was just feeling just really blah all day, but today I feel quite a bit better. My arms are still, if I press on them, they're a little bit sore still, but it's good to get those out of the way, at least the worst part of it. I know there's a second shingles shot that I'm going to have to get in about another month. So, other than that, don't have too much to add. These testing services, like the 23andMe, I don't remember the exact story, but don't quote me on this, but it's my understanding that company went into some kind of financial trouble, and they were being bought up by some other company, and everybody's really concerned about. going to happen with the data? I mean, could it end up in the hands of either a foreign government or just some, you know, large company that will try to monetize it? So, yeah, I prefer not to have all that information out there myself. So. Anyway, KG7ODD, and I look forward to, I'm sure John's going to check in about 2 minutes, KG7WOI. This is KG7ODD.
0: Hey, Dean, good morning. Yes, I think I remember reading about or hearing about, which company was it that went, that was it 23andMe? Yeah, that had that issue. Anyway, that's exactly it, right? Like, I don't know, I don't want that out there, but now it would be interesting to see the data, and Dana's done it. I haven't, yeah, I was just telling them about that. Anyway, hey Dean, have a wonderful weekend, and you inspired me to replace my antenna on my car. Actually, this is a good day for that, because with the educational meeting this afternoon, I want to find an antenna mount that I can mount to the luggage rack on top of my car, but have it, I've seen them electronically collapse down or down to 90 degrees so that I can drive it into my garage. Anyway, so looking forward to that educational meeting. That's going to be really good. Okay, this is KG7AII. I'm going to hand it over to my amazing better half, my special better half, KG7CGP, for what is this, round number 6 now?
9: Hey, thank you, KG7AII. This is KG7CGP. At the top of round number 6, I'll take them as they come. Who would like to check in? Please come now.
10: Good morning to the special one, KG7WOI, John.
9: Hey, John, you're a special one too, you know. And the other special one over here had your call sign typed into our logging software before you even checked in. So how are you doing, John?
10: Well, good morning, Dana. Good morning to Teresa. Hey, everybody else. Good to hear Madeline and ODB in there. So. Oh, I'm doing pretty good. Had a good gab fest this morning and solved a few problems. Got one lady who lives in the area here. She's 91 years old. I think she gets a minimal security check, social security check. She's got a mobile home, and it's an older one. She has some stairs that rotted out on the back end of the mobile home there. So my friend Drake went down to look and see what it was to repair them. And he got into it, and crawled underneath the place, and the floor was all rotted out, big area of the floor was all rotted out, the cross members were rotted, and took him into a major project. I said, well, Drake, I know her income isn't very much, so if she mentions she's going to have a hard time paying for it, just let me know and we'll see what we can do. Anyway, yeah, the yesterday, celebrating 225 years of 9/11, my experience with it was something else. Break. I was rolling down the highway in my beautiful Harley and just enjoying my ride. All of a sudden, signs started to appear alongside the highway, just a cardboard sign on a stick. flight 93 this way, flight 93 this way. That's an airport around or someplace. They picked up a charter or something, and I just kept on rolling. Rolled on by where the turnoff was. Got down the road a little farther, and there was a pull-off to view the countryside. You could look out over the Smoky Mountains, look at four different states. There's a motorcyclist there also. And he said, stop at the right back there where Flight 93 was. And I said, no, it was Flight 93. Well, that's a memorial set up for one of the 9/11 planes. So I turned around and went back to it. It was something else. I mean, it was just tearing apart. But there was a local citizen there, and he told me when that plane came in, it was about 200 feet over that school over there that was fully occupied at the time. And it just missed those trees in front. And when the fire department got here, they were looking for a plane that crashed. There was no plane. The plane had gone all the way underground, completely buried. So that was my experience of 9/11. Anyway, that's enough babbling for me. I'm going to get out of here. I got a bicycle. I'm going to get to the neighbor here in a few minutes. He's coming over. 15 and a nice little 10 speed for him. So, anyway, I'm going to get out of here. Wish you all a good rest of the weekend. 73 is KG7WOI.
9: Hey, thanks for the story, John. Touching story.
11: Yeah,
9: never forget, right? I won't forget. I was in my living room watching ABC News, caught after the first tower crashed, and watched as the second airplane hit the second tower. Yeah. Never forget. Yeah. And yeah, the other special one here was in Chicago on a business trip. Imagine, and then you got stranded in Chicago, didn't you? Because for a week you couldn't go anywhere. Yeah, I was pregnant with my last child at the time. Vicky turned 25 in April. Anyway, I babble on. Thanks, KG7WOI, KG7CGP. Looking for more call signs and names. Please come out.
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12: Huma.
4: Mike. Keith in the Renton Highlands.
9: Okay, I think I heard three stations. Caught two. KF7, okay.
12: A reject.
9: Doug. Is he a reject?
12: Yeah,
9: okay, and then KJ7ALM, Keith, we've got you down. And, oh, there was, I heard another station, and who is that? Please come back.

0: Okay, maybe I was hearing things. Let's go ahead and check in with Douglas here, KS7. Okay, recheck. Good morning.
1: Good morning, KF7OK. Doug near Linwood. Yeah, I was just listening earlier to the previous conversation while I was typing away an email here. And, you know, mentioned someone's going to check into Canadian citizenship and stuff. Now, my father's from Canada, and he had, there's 11 kids in the family, and all but one actually came down here, you know, post-World War II. So things are changing, right, and people want to go whatever. One time, it was mentioned in Scotland and stuff like that. That's where a family name originated. I since became a Heinz 57 later, according to my DNA, right, which I did do, and I am concerned about what they're going to do with it. And they say, why would your ancestors leave such a beautiful place? And I said, I don't know. Look at the history. War, you know, domination by the English, that kind of thing. So, yeah, that kind of made them want to leave, in which they did. So, yeah, migration goes back and forth, and it got quite interesting. Anyway, that's my story, my little comment for the day. KF7OK, back to you.
0: Hey, thanks for that recheck, KF7OK. 73 to you, and yeah, let's go next to Keith, KJ7, ALM. Good morning, Keith.
2: Good morning, Dana. Good morning, Teresa, there in the background. Hope your Saturday morning is going well. Nice to hear John there and Dean Pryor. Dean knows exactly what time John's going to check in. Hi. It's almost like clockwork, or maybe it is clockwork. Talking about 9/11, of course, they say never forget. I tell you what, we're forgetting, and a third of the people out there in the United States or in the world weren't even here when it took place, and so they don't know. I saw a video, or tracked down a video this morning on YouTube, and the title is 9/11, Minute by Minute, As It Happened, Uncensored Footage. It's on YouTube, and it was created by the World History Channel. Again, 9/11, Minute by Minute, As It Happened, Uncensored Footage. And it essentially is all of the air traffic control audio and what was happening where during that morning. And I'll tell you what, 25 years after it happened, I still learned things today by watching it. It's a 55-minute video, and well worth it, you know, just to remember to not forget. So, anyway, that's my comment today. KJ7ALM, everybody have a safe weekend.
0: Hey, good to hear from you, Keith, and thanks for that resource on 9/11, and I appreciate there was no Flat Earth comments today. Hey, have a great weekend. 73 is KJ7ALM, KG7CGP, and who else is out there who would like to check in? Please come down.
3: K308, good morning.
0: Hey, good morning, Rich. How are you today?
3: Well, we are doing fine over here. Polo and I are just enjoying this morning, enjoying the net. Looks like it's a beautiful day out there, so we'll get out soon. And yes, all this talk about DNA testing and such, that really caught my attention because I've been doing genealogy for decades, and I've gotten to a point where I've gotten stuck, and I can't get any further on a couple of my lines. So, and I do use Ancestry.com, very useful, of course, and I actually ordered one of the DNA tests. And I got it about 2 years ago, and I started having the same thoughts. I said, do I really want to do this? exist. So I have never sent it in, and I won't. There's too much information out there on all of us already. So anyway, that's my 2 cents. And other than that, boy, I'm looking forward to this afternoon. I mean, I've done a lot of mobile installations, too, so I will be interested to see if I can pick up some tips there. Back to you, K308.
0: Hey, Rich. Good to hear from you. And I think it's interesting, ancestry and inheritance. What I've learned, you know, Laird is Scottish-Irish, and the Mick, of course, is the Scottish side. But I had a younger sister. She's a half-sister. And she thought she was so much Irish until she took the ancestry and it came back her DNA. Although, like, I'm 40% Irish. For instance, my sister hardly had any Irish in her at all, and she thought she was so Irish. Inheritance is interesting to me. And I did take the test, of course, and because I was curious. Hey, 73's to you. You have a great weekend, K3OE. Anybody else want to check in? Please come now.
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0: 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Go ahead.
4: Good morning, Dana. Thanks for doing the net. Rich, K3OE, just checked in, and he probably knows about this, and perhaps he mentioned this on a previous net, but you may remember a few weeks ago he was talking about how he went to this presentation, some kind of presentation with Captain Steve. This is a guy on YouTube who's a former airline pilot. He does these really great, he will analyze different plane crashes and incidents. And it's always really interesting. I think he's probably one of the best at doing that. I like him and this other guy, Juan Blanco Lirio, and Pilot Debrief was really good, too. But anyway, this guy, Captain Steve, he was telling this story about how when he was a first officer for American Airlines, you can sign up if you're to say, okay, there's an available flight, I will sign up for this one. So he signed up for this flight. And then the day before, he got bumped. What happened is if there's a person with seniority, they can bump you if you have signed up for one of these flights. So to make a long story short, the flight that he got bumped from was American Airlines Flight 11, the one that Muhammad Atta flew into the world, the first plane, the very first one that flew in. So, he tells the story. There's a couple of different videos. There's one that he put up and another one with Piers Morgan. And he just tells how it affected his life and all that. But can you imagine just being that close to almost having been part of that? The other thing I wanted to mention real quickly is, John mentioned the site out in near Shanksville, Pennsylvania, where Flight 93 crashed. I haven't been out there, but I've been to the where the World Trade Center was in New York, and I definitely recommend anybody go there. What they did, you probably all know this, but they made these two fountains right on the footprint of the footprints of the two buildings. And I went there at night, and it was especially interesting seeing that. So definitely check that out if you're in New York. So anyway, KG7ODD, back to that.
0: KG7ODD, Dean, now I'm curious. You went there at night. I see lights. Now, the drone show outlining the towers that used to be there was really awesome. Amazing looking and, wow, very touching. But I'm curious, do they shine lights straight up into the sky in those fountains? Are there lights that do that? Can you confirm that for me there, KG7ODB?
4: Absolutely, that's what they do. It's really pretty amazing. So definitely check that out if you're in New York. And also there's a, you know, there's a big part of, like, the side of one of the buildings and things like that. So, yeah, it's very, it's moving. That's probably the best way I can put it. 87ODU.
0: That sounds like a good word, moving. Yeah, that's a bucket list item. We're going to have to make a trip to New York. New York? Hey, 73, we'll see you on Zoom, I'm sure. KG7ODB, KG7CGP. Who else would like to check in? Taking them as they come. Please come now.
5: KK7KHE, Adam.
0: Hey, Adam, KK7KHE. Good morning.
5: Good morning, Dana, Teresa, everybody on the net. Thanks for taking me. Yeah, I've been listening for a little bit. Just enjoying a Saturday here with my wife. She's got the day off, the whole weekend off, amazingly enough. I've been experimenting a little bit with my radios. I picked up a CB radio not so long ago and put it in my car. I got to admit, CB radio is pretty fun. It's surprisingly fun, especially when the skip starts rolling. This morning I also stretched my Motorola CM300 UHF, which is what I'm speaking to you on, to get it down past 436 megahertz so I could put the International Space Station on it. Since I switched from using a Amazon dual band radio for UHF, VHF to the two Motorolas on my desk, I have been missing out on the ISS and I have to go sit in my car to listen to the space station. So I found that you could hex edit the code plug for the CM300, and I went ahead and did it this morning, and it worked, and so I'm hoping to catch the ISS later today. Really enjoy listening to that when it comes over the top of us. Anyway, back to you guys. Hope everybody has a great weekend. KK7KHE.
0: Hey, Adam, good to hear you. Hey, I'm curious. How do you know when to go to your car and listen for the ISS? Is there something published on the internet or something? Back to you, KK7KH.
5: KK7KH, return. Yes, absolutely. 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can set it to alert you anytime that the ISS is going to be overhead, and it will tell you how high off of the azimuth, and it will tell you how long the duration over the top of you is, and anything over like a 4-minute, 5-minute pass, I think the longest is about an 8 or 9 minute pass, but anything over 4 or 5 minutes, you should be able to hear it pretty well on any UHF radio at 437-800, and it works pretty well. So, yeah, back to you, KK7KG.
0: Hey, Adam, thanks for sharing that. I appreciate it. 73s, you have a great weekend. KK7KH. Hey, is there anybody else out there who'd like to check in? Please come now.
6: KK7BIH, this is Bill.
0: Hey, Bill, KK7BIH, how are you today?
6: Well, I've had better days. I spent the morning in the ER. I've got something called Ramsey-Hunt syndrome, which is a variation of shingles that ends up in my ear, and my ears start bleeding again. Too much information for y'all, so I ended up in the ER, not to see a doctor. With the place was almost deserted when we got there. We said, oh, this is not going to take long. But just after we arrived, there was a code blue and then another code blue, and everybody and their brother was dealing with the people who are seriously sick. So we came on home, and we know pretty much what to do. We just need to get the prescriptions restarted to treat it. So fun, and I'm off to a VE test this morning over at AE7TD's house, and I should have a more relaxing time over there, hopefully. KG7EIH, back to that.
0: Hello, Bill. Get well soon. I'm curious, with your condition, does the shingles vaccine help that? Back to you.
6: Yes and no. I highly encourage people to get the shingles vaccine, and I did. I got both vaccines years ago, and however, it's only 90% effective, 90% effective, and so 10% of the cases, especially in persons under stress, and I have been under stress. So I've got to get back driving. There's a whole bunch of bicycles up ahead of me, and I need to drive carefully with both hands on the wheel. Okay, just have to be expect for that.
0: Yeah, of course. Safe travels. KJ7BIH, and I had gotten the 90% effective vaccine, and then going to the pharmacy, they said, hey, we have one that's 98%, so there's a new shingles vaccine out there that's 98% effective, so just FYI out there. Okay, KJ7CGP, looking for any more call signs, please come now.

0: for joining us for the Saturday morning 9 o'clock net. I'd like to thank the Puget Sound Repeater Group for the use of this repeater. 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Stick around for the noon net coming up in just a little while, and of course we have a educational meeting at 1:30, and this evening's 9 o'clock net tonight. The PSRG has been hosting daily nets for 30 years. The nets are a great opportunity to test your equipment, and remember, if you don't test your equipment, we cannot hear you. I will now return the repeater to normal operation. This is Dana, and my call sign is Kilo Golf 7, Charlie Golf Papa.
1: And Teresa, Kilo Golf 7, Alpha India, India.
0: 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Have a great weekend.

0: CQ, this is Victor Echo 7 Lima Charlie Golf. Victor Echo 7 Lima Canada Germany. Over.
1: VE7LCG, hey Daniel. Jack here, Seattle, KI7RMU, how are you, sir?
0: Very well, thank you. Thank you for answering to me. I see there are very, very good propagation today towards Seattle. I'm ready to go outside. It is the birthday of my roommate, and shopping, mowing is a part of the celebration. What about you, Robert?
1: Just doing some domestic engineering around the house, getting things all straightened up, working on the garage project, working on a radio project in the back shack there, in the HF shack. Let's see, what else? Also, today we've got the noon net coming up here in just over an hour, of course, and then after that at 1:30 p.m. we are doing an educational meeting online on Zoom, and it's all about mobile ham radio installs in vehicles. So if you get a chance to join us on Zoom, the information's on our website, psrg.org. And other than that, just having a great day. Supposed to be some rain today, but I don't see anything right this second, so I've been outside as well. Anyway, back to you, Daniel.
0: Thank you very much, Jack. I'm happy to hear you, and as you know, from time to time, I come into this repeater and the next here usually at 9 o'clock in the evening. I have to tell you, I do not have a car in the last 20 years. I don't want to have a car. I do keep a driving license. My roommate, she is in exactly the same situation, and we are very, very happy not having a car, not having car insurance, not having problems with the gas, parking, accidents, and so on. So, yeah, that Zoom is not for me. Thank you very much, Victor Echo 7, Lima, Charlie Golf. I let you do the work. Me, I start the fun. Victor Echo 7, Lima, Charlie Golf, 73.
1: All right, 7-3 there, Daniel. Always good to hear you coming down from the Northlands there in BC. Fantastic. VE7LCG, KI7RMU. Have a great afternoon. Enjoy the rest of your morning.

0: Good afternoon. This is Kirk, Alpha Golf 7 Yankee Mike, and this is the new net on the WW7 PSR 2-meter repeater operated by the Puget Sound Repeater Group here in Seattle, Washington. It is, what day is today? September 12th, 2026. This is a midday net to see who's out there listening, to see if any of you would like to let us know what's happening with you. If you'd like to give an I.O. or report about the 3 minutes, all I need is your name and call sign. I'm doing one big round today and clearing the deck, so come ahead now with your call sign and name.
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0: 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Good to hear from you. Who else is out there?
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0: KG7FWB, Bill, Boss of Bill, IO, thanks for stopping by. Who else is out there?
3: Kilo Delta 7, Lima Azure Mike, Steve, Port Orchard, Iowa.
0: KD7LXM, Steve from Port Orchard with an IO. Thank you for stopping by. Have a great weekend. Who else is out there?
4: KJ7RJ, Mike, Iowa.
5: From Leesburg, Florida.
0: Okay, hold up there. I got two of you there. Just a moment. I'm just typing some things. Okay, so I got a KJ7RJ first. Is that correct? And you are an IO as well.
4: That's correct. KJ7RJ, Mike, IO.
0: All right, Mike, I got your I.O., and there was also, I believe, a KR4KVL station. Is that correct?
5: That's correct. KR4KVL, Fernando from Orlando, from Leesburg, Florida.
0: And did you want to give a report, or are you simply an I.O.?
5: Just an I.O.
0: Roger that. I got your I.O. Let me see here. I just want to mark that. Okay, who else is out there? Call sign and name.
6: KJ7BIH with an I.O.
0: KJ7BIH. Bill, if I recall, it's a I.O. Have a good weekend. Who else is out there?
7: K9MLR Megan, I'll just be an IO. Good afternoon.
0: K9MLR Megan, I got your IO. You're probably prepping for the meeting coming up this afternoon. Who else is out there? Call sign and name.
8: Victor Echo 6, Delta Charlie November. Her name is Dean, and I'll be an IO.
0: Victor Echo 6, Charlie, now I got it mixed up. Give me your call sign again, please.
8: That would be Victor Echo 6, Delta Charlie November. First name is Dean.
0: Victor Echo 6, Delta Charlie November. Now I got it, Dean with an I.O. All right, well, that was a big passel of I.O.s. Let me go up to somebody who's in K3OE Rich and get the haps from you. How you doing?
9: Kirk, I'm doing fine. I'm not usually one to jump in at the first, but holy cow, that was dead air. I just couldn't resist. Anyway, I don't know, maybe everybody had fake coffee this morning and they're not awake yet, who knows. Anyway, looking forward to the meeting this afternoon, I'm sure that's going to be fun. Not much else going on here. Got some chili on the stove for lunch. I think that'll keep me awake for the rest of the afternoon so I don't go to sleep during the meeting. Anyway, doing great. Always nice to hear you doing the net. Back to you, K3OE.
0: K3OE, Alpha Golf 7, Yankee Mike. Yeah, I've been rather delinquent. Lots of happenings this year. Got some more coming up, so I'll also be delinquent again. But always love to do it when I can. And yes, I Jack sent me a message that says that the meeting is today. And I'm going to have to read that in just a sec. But enjoy the chili for lunch. Sounds delicious. I had some, what was it? It was a beef, what did they call it? It was a Malaysian dish. Now I'm forgetting what it was. A beef over rice Malaysian dish. They had the best sauce on it ever, and I really enjoyed that. And I don't know, I think as I get older, I'm enjoying spicy foods a lot more than I ever had in my life. So you enjoy yours, and thank you for helping clear up the dead air. Okay, let me drop, and I'm going to read off those things to do. Alrighty, here it is, the events to consider today. Port Townsend's Wooden Boat Festival, September 11th through 13th, is starting now, it sounds like, or actually it's been going. And you can find it at the woodenboat.org website. The Radio Club of Tacoma hosts their open house from 10 to 2 today. The next PSRG educational meeting is today at 1:30 on Zoom. 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Brooks, K9BDC, and Robert, KJ7JXM. Break it on down. Everything. Let's see here, blah, blah, blah. You can find the Zoom meeting there online if you want to join that. And September 12th, SimplexNet, now 146.56. This is 8 p.m. Thursday, September 17th, finally moving on from today, is NewNet 2500. Be there or be square. September 19th is Talk Like a Pirate Day. Arr, and Brian, KE7KZHs, and Wayne, N7AAH, celebrate their birthdays. Sunday, October 4th is Tour de Forest Rally in Shelton. Their site there is also on our PSRG, I'm sure. And let me drop a moment. October 4th is National CB Radio Day, 10-4, good buddy. And Saturday, October 10th is the Kitsap KCARA Swap Meet. I have a raffle ticket for that. It's going to be exciting. Let's see here. Also on the 10th is a Zoom meeting for the PSRG board meeting. Okay, well, there it is. So with that, I'm going to move over here and add another call and look for some more operators. If you're out there, call, sign, and name, please.
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0: K6IT, you're on the list. Who else is out there?
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0: KI7RMU, Jack, you are on the list. 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
0: W7DNG, Grossi, you're on the list. Who else is out there? Okay, that sounds like N7URH, if I'm not mistaken, but you are not holding the repeater. Give me your call sign twice, and let's see if I can tease you out of the noise, but I don't think I'm going to be able to get a report from you unless you can up the power, up your altitude, get a bigger antenna pointed our way. Try again, please.

0: Well, you know what? I'm going to put a question mark. I'm pretty sure I recognize that voice, but you're not making the repeater today, so better luck next time, I guess. Okay, let me see if there's a few more operators out there. Call sign and name, please.
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0: N7BLX, Greg, you're on the list. Who else is out there?
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0: N7URH, there you are. Let me remove this question mark and put you back up there and do this. So I'm going to leave you in the list in the order I got you. Let's try for one more operator. Are you out there? Call sign and name, please.
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0: Okay, I got two of you there, and one of them was WA7BFN there, which says here you're a Roland, Mr. Roland, and then I heard another operator. It sounded like your name was Benjamin, but try again the dupe operator.
3: Whiskey 6, Foxtrot, Delta Uniform. My name is Benjamin. I'm in Seattle.
0: Okay, W6FDU. That's a super awesome call sign. One of the oldies but goodies. So maybe there's a little story to that. So let me go back up then to K6IT Eric and get his report. Over to you.
4: Thank you. This is K6IT. I'm an old-fashioned call sign, but I'm not that old-fashioned. I've only been a ham for 55 or 56 years. I used to have a WB6, but that was hell on CW. So I started trading up. Then I was NQ6U, which is okay, but hard to say. Great on CW, and then finally I saw K6IT, and being a computer geek, I thought this would be a perfect one for me, and it has been. It's great on CW. Anyway, let's see, what's happening? Right now, I have 66 songs I have to practice every day, which turns out to be about 6 hours of material. So, after tomorrow, it'll drop down to 33, but right now it's 66. And some of them are new ones that I just learned, so. I'm a bass player, for those that don't get to know me. Anyway, that's about it for me. Right now, it's just life is consumed with music. This is K6IT, Simi Valley.
0: Kilo 6 India Tango, Alpha Golf 7 Yankee Mike here. Super awesome. I was WD6DUH back in the day when I was a novice, running CW most likely everywhere, because I had an HF rig, didn't have a VHF rig. And I don't remember operating 10 much. I remember being on 20 and 40 meters, basically 42. It'd be fun to know if there's anyone with contacts in the log with that. And, practicing 66 songs, that's a lot of work. Hopefully everything will go swimmingly, and then you can go back to a lighter memory task for the future. At any rate, have a good time with those music jams, and let us know how it went next week when I come back in. All right, next up is KI7RMU. Jack, how are you?
5: KI7RMU, good afternoon, Kirk. Good afternoon, Eric and Bill and everybody else. Hope you're all having a great day. Of course, Greg coming up in Kenmore there in 7VLX, who kindly will be filling in for me on the 9 o'clock net tomorrow morning. Well, Brooks, I started thinking about the educational meeting with Brooke and Robert coming up at 1:30 p.m. today, and mistakenly identified you as Brooks. Kirk, great to hear you today. So when I first tried to check into the round, I was outside hooking up two pieces of coax with a little barrel, and I got that all figured out, and now I have 2 meter back in the back shack here at the west side of the house, so I'm pretty excited about that. So I've got the second Rain or Shine Kenwood radio sitting here. It seems to be working. Let me know how the audio is. Just got the hand mic on it, of course, but great to hear you. Really looking forward to the educational meeting today. Hope everybody has a fantastic weekend. Kurt, thanks for doing the net. HE7YM, KI7RMU, back to you.
0: All right, Jack. Oh, it's always a pleasure to run the net when I'm sitting here. Otherwise, I'm out flying around like a bumblebee. And your audio, it's interesting. It's a little tinny, a little far away, but otherwise perfectly fine, perfectly legible. It's not like you're in living color or anything like that. So, you know, I don't know if there's anything you can fix. Maybe it's the microphone, too. You know, it just might be something a little light duty versus something heavy duty. I've got a very light duty microphone, so I might sound tinny and high pitched as well. At any rate, sounds super awesome. You have a shack in the backyard. That's really fun. Hopefully it doesn't get too hot during the summer times, but that's also fortunately just very short. So all right, and we can listen in for Greg to run the 9 a.m. net tomorrow. Super awesome. Anyway, good to hear from you, Jack, and you have a good rest of your weekend. Let's see here. Next up is W7DNG, Grossy, Rabbits, Motorcycles, Wood Action. What you doing, Grody? I'm sorry, Grossy.
1: Well, you got the Grody right. W7DNG here, Grossy. Just doing a fun stuff today. Finishing up on my utility trailer. Got that all squared away. Today's just kind of putting the extra tie downs down. Then I'm going to do a quick pressure wash on it. And then tomorrow I'm going to paint it barn red, because that's all I got left for some paint. And I figured, I'll use that up. Nice to use the stuff that you got. I think this afternoon I'll get the old remote control tractor out, or lawnmower, whatever you want to call it, and play with that. Yeah, my grass is getting up high enough now that I can play with it again. That's a fun little toy. Rabbits? I haven't seen rabbits in forever out here. I think they've all disappeared or got ate up by the coyotes. We had a family of coyotes that came through here a couple of months ago and just cooked up everything. Matter of fact, it got one of the neighbor's cats, too. So, yeah, was not a good day for them. Haven't seen my eagles in a long time. Middle of last month, the last time I saw them flying through. My hummingbirds, well, that's my fault. I haven't cleaned the hummingbirds' cages or whatever you want to call it, drink stations. I got 10 of them, and I got to take them and shove them in a box, bucket, get them all cleaned up. I don't want to throw them right now with the way they are. They've been sitting a while. That was kind of my wife's thing, and I've been kind of procrastinating on that big time. You guys all know how big a procrastinator I am. That's about it. Oh, I got my new tarp over the top of my other barn out there for my other tractors and stuff. So, I've been getting things caught up, just taking it time and time, just kind of going with the flow. So everybody have a good day, better tomorrow. You know that's gross, he's saying. Be safe out there, folks. W7DNG, Clint.
0: W7DNG Alpha Golf 7 Yankee Mike. Well, you know what? When I take things to the recycling events, they're always like, you know, paint is something, just use it on something and instead of bringing it in. So sometimes I'll do just that, or I'll pour it out on the ground, let it dry out, and then throw away the dried out paint. But at any rate, sounds like you've got a good use for yours, and red's always a good color for a trailer, if you ask me. And sorry to hear about the rabbits. I hear the coyotes barking around my neighborhood. That's something else. But plenty of eagles. I'm by the water, so they're out there fishing all the time. And bummer on the hummers, but maybe you'll get that cleaned up and get them going. It's important to keep those feeders clean. Apparently, they can spread bird flu if you don't you don't sterilize them once in a while. Anyway, good to hear from you, Grossi. You have a good weekend as well. Next up is the elusive N7URH. Tell me what was the deal on the comms. Over to you.
2: Just a second here. Well, there's somebody who ran 5-2. I thought I heard something over there. But anyways, randomness. Let's see. You asked about my elusive comm issues. So, yeah, I was trying to transmit into a piece of coax. 60, 70 watts into a piece of coax will do almost anything, even if it's only a couple feet long. No, I had the antenna switch set the wrong way, of course, because, well, I'm a fool, and I had it set for, as I plugged the 9700 in last week, got a few days ago, I restacked my radio stack. It's kind of excessively crazy looking at when I had the, I have the 7610 with the 9700 on top of that, with the 7300 on top of that, or I actually had the 7300 in between that, and I had to pull the 7300 out and plug the 9700 up, and I was like, anyways, I was pulling the 7300 out to make it so I could go use it for the salmon run. I was setting up for testing is what I was doing. I was trying to get the wideband full USB 3 stuff working last weekend on the 7610 for CW to see if it was worthwhile, but I kind of gave up on that. I moved along to other projects. That'll have to wait probably till next year or something. I don't know CW, so why am I trying to decode CW? Well, I can encode CW with a program and decode CW with the software, and then I can do Salmon Run and I can get more points and yada, yada, yada. And yeah. I'm just going to try to get 80 meters this year. That's what I'm going to try to do. I'm going to see if I can get the 80-meter extension working on my DX Commander. I have a cut, I have a tuner, etc. So that's my goal. That's my stretch goal. Now the question is the weather going to hold out? Is it going to be dry up there, at least for setup? Last year I had a tear down in a rainstorm, which I realized, maybe I'll go home just tonight. And I'll stay the night, and then I stayed the night, and it rained overnight, hard, and, put up to scare the dog, and all that fun stuff. So, anyways, that's kind of what I'm doing today. I'm doing Salmon Run setup. I'll be right here real quick. There's the beepity beepity beepity. The Morse code I don't know that I'm decoding with the software. I worked on the van today, put our mount for the alternator and ratcheting, really cool ratcheting, tensioning bar for the alternator in. It's got a geared ratcheting bar and a cog nut for it, so it stays nice and tight, it doesn't slide around, which has been the problem. Every time I tighten it down, 3 weeks later, it's squealing again, which is never any fun, And wears new belts and all that kind of stuff. And so I did that, and I put new door handles on there. They kind of stick out, so they go away from the speakers. So that I had the original stock ones ran to the speakers. I put new ones on, and they were cheap cast metal that, cheap pock metal that wears out. And the door was stronger than the handles, and so I replaced them again with another pair. And now that was, fourth pair of door handles. I guess it's a 40-year-old vehicle. That's not too bad, right? What else? Oh, yeah, new USB-C charging thing in the back. And I had to replace the 7.5-amp fuse that runs the whole, all the USB stuff back there with a 15-amp because this thing wants a 10-amp fuse because it's literally, it's 100 watts on one USB-C port and 20 watts on the other one for all that combined. So, yeah, it's to charge my laptop when I'm doing POTA. Our USB-C laptop and POTA is great. So that's the project I'm working on. I'm actually getting ready to go to the hardware store again because I'm going to try to remount the sub. It fell off the back of the wall way too long ago, long enough that I can't remember how long ago it is, how that goes. But I have most of the hardware I found, but I found some cool cabinet mounted screws that I want to put in there in the van, and properly bolted to the wall so it won't fall off, because I did a really a partial rear-end job when I put it on before. I'm learning, and I'm trying to do things better. It might even got down to that. I might just get farther into the project. How about to get more hardware for it? Anyways, I'm kind of rambling here, but that's what I'm working on. Lots and lots and lots and lots and lots of projects, all for the van, all to get kind of ready for Salmon Run is the goal. So, anyways, I can stop talking now. M7 your age. What else is getting doing something today? And yeah, I'm going to try to make the tech net. What time is that anyway? Is that 1:30?
0: Yes, I believe the TechNet thing was 1:30. Let me just look here. The PSRG Educational Meeting, 1:30. N7URH, Alpha Golf, 7 Yankee Mike. Whoa, there's a passel of information. I always love seeing your van and your setup when we go to the field day. You always have quite an impressive setup. And yeah, the USB-C, 100 watts. That's amazing. I noticed that when I'm setting up my battery system. I've got a USB-C charger on it, and yeah, it says 100 watts on there, so you got some beefy cables for that thing. And let's see here. Oh yeah, CW, if you do want to mess around learning CW, there's the site lcwo.net, and they're super awesome. That's how I practice CW when I remember to practice. I love the site. You can set all these parameters to help you get it to learn. You can do words, letters you have difficulty with, and words, and call signs, and mixes. It's just an amazing site. It's a lot of fun. And you know what? It's a lot easier to do CW if it's a contest, because all you have to do is concentrate on, they're going to tell you what your RST value is. They might say, okay, my state, you know, WA, just a few things, thank you, TNX, see you, and good evening, just a few things, and you'll get used to it. I'm almost comfortable whenever it's any kind of event to do CW, POTA on the air is also fun because it's not too much stress. So anyway, super awesome, Mike. You have a great weekend. Sounds like you are ramping up for fun. And good luck on Salmon Run when that comes. Next up is N7VLX. Greg, how are you?
6: Hey, good afternoon, Kirk. Thanks for running the net today. It's always fun to see you on the net. Yeah, thanks for coming back to me. Just tinkering around with a radio I picked up. Got it online. It's another TN741 like the one I have, and I've just been tinkering around with it and getting it up and running and getting it set up and programmed and stuff like that. So doing that, running a few errands today, and going to listen to Robert and Brooks on the TechNet 1:30 this afternoon. That sounds like it'll be a fun thing. Other than that, just enjoying the weekend, and taking it easy. N7VLX, and back to you, Kirk. Have a great day. 7-3 to everybody.
0: 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You know, I heard Kenwood's coming up with a new tri-bander VHF radio. The HRO guys down in Portland were all excited about that. And what else did I want to say? Oh, yeah, Aaron's. I need to go out and mow the lawn. My lawn's getting shaggy. I had it aerated. I haven't done that in quite some time, and my lawn's looking pretty awful. I think it might be because I'm not aerating. So I had the guys come out. I did it myself, and then the guys come out and give it another once-over. So let's see how it happens. Enjoy the tech net and the rest of your weekend. Let's see here. Next up is WA7BFN. How are you?

0: 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I have you as an IN. You still there?
1: You put in a, I think you have to use your credit card or your card or something to call if you wanted to make an outside call. I don't know if they still have those now. That's what I was saying before too, because I don't know if they still have those now, because people now use their cell phones, and now the cell phones, they're, I guess they're worried they have satellite now, so I don't know if they still have those phones.
0: Okay, I'm sure a guardian angel has kicked the fireside off our net, as somebody was just rambling on. Let's see, Roland doesn't look like he was here, so I'll put a question mark on his entry. And let's go over to W6FDU, Ben in Seattle. How you doing, Ben?
2: Hey,

0: idea. I'll put a question mark behind his name as well. So let's go on and see if there's any more operators. If you're out there, call sign and name, please.
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2: Zulu Zero Echo Charlie Kilo, Kilo Zero Echo Charlie Kilo, Gale Kyle, Texas, short time.
0: Kyle, Texas, I missed your call. Give me that. Go ahead and give me a report if you want to as well. But give me your call sign so I can get you in the log.
2: Well, hello there. Just wanted to jump in, say hello to everybody. You know, it's hot. Other than that, I don't know. The world's going by and we have church stuff tomorrow, and that's about all that's going on. I don't know. We're having some kind of leftovers for supper, so everybody take care. We'll see you all later. K0ECK. Got that?
0: K0ECK. I just like to make sure, because sometimes the identifier is the station, but not the operator, and I get that mistaken. So, very good. Well, thank you for stopping by. Sounds like you've got activities ramping up as well. So thanks for taking a moment and saying hello. All right, let me go up and take Tim, since he had to wait one, get preempted. KI7ZEI, Tim, let's hear what you have to say.
3: Kirk, I've learned to be a patient person. Well, talking about the new radio, you were talking about the tri-band. That would be the Kenwood D750, which I happen to be talking on. Came in, actually I was out of town in, where the heck was I, Houston for a couple of days. And it arrived when I was out of town, but when I got home last evening it was here. And I've been playing with it, and if I drop out, I will explain that later. But right now it seems to be holding it. I've got it on my dining room table, and I've been playing with it and trying to understand all the menus and features and functions, and there's stuff in here I have never heard of and that I do not know about, and that I'm surprised it's still working. When I was trying to transmit before, it would only transmit for about 20 seconds, and then it would cut out. And this does have a timeout timer that you can adjust down to a half a minute, but it wasn't that, and now it's working, and I don't know why, so I'll just continue playing with this radio. I haven't figured some basic things out yet, like how to program a frequency into the menu. Instructions they sent look like they're pretty comprehensive, but I tell you, it's a whole lot more complicated than the Kenwood D710 that I've had for a long time and works just really well, but I thought I would try this. So one of the reasons that I wanted to try this radio, well, it's got a bunch of extra features, of course. It's got Bluetooth and D-Star, and it's got a tri-band, of course, 20 watts on 220. But I've always had a hard time seeing the display on the D710 if it's sunny out. It's really hard to read. It's just a monochrome basic TN LCD, and it's got a much brighter, more legible display. Now, if I could just figure out the rest of the functions. Anyway, I'm going to try to check into the SimplexNet tonight. And it looks like this radio is working, but I've got a little bit more getting used to before I put it in my car. But I will be watching that presentation this afternoon. I've done some mobile installs before, but there's always new stuff to learn. Anyway, that's my report for the moment. KI7ZEI.
0: Okay, yeah, I brought up the TMD750A. Looks super awesome. I'm not sure how that would fit in my life, but it sounds like you're going to use it for mobile operations. And, you know, I would love a radio in my car. I don't think I'd ever really use it, but it just would be cool. Just, I don't know, I've always wanted a radio in the car and never bothered with it. You know, you got to drill holes in things, and I don't think the wifey would like that at all. But at any rate, hopefully you can figure that out. You know what, I find a lot of times you'll sit down and something's a mystery and you have no clue and you keep just going back to it and pulling out the corners, and before you know it, you're the expert in the whole thing. So I'm sure you'll figure it out, and everyone will be coming to you asking about that radio. All All right, Tim, good to hear from you, and you have a good rest of your weekend. All righty, let's see. That was a quick round. Let's get some more operators. If you're out there, call, send a name, please.
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0: Okay, I think I got two of you there. I was able to divine KF7AZV, I'm pretty sure. Let me just acknowledge you. Did I get that right?
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0: Super awesome. And there was a station doubling with Alec. Could you try again, please?
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0: KJ7, VEU on 4 watts. I love low power operation. I don't know, it's just super awesome to me. Got you on the list. Who else is out there? Call sign and name, please.
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8: Whiskey Juliet 9 Echo, WJ9E, Mike in Indiana.
0: Okay, let's see, I got three of you there. KE7NUI, is that correct?
5: Affirmative.
0: Super awesome. And James, I should know your call sign by now, but it's slipping my mind. Could you give me your call sign again?
7: Yes. The call sign is Whiskey Quebec 7 Hotel QSL.
0: QSL. You know, when you get on the hot seat, there's too many things scrambling your brain. I'm sure it would have came to me if I wasn't sitting in the hot seat. And then I got a WJ9E. Is that correct?
8: Yeah, it's Mike in Indiana. Whiskey Juliet 9 Echo.
0: Super awesome. I'll get back to you in just a jiffy. Let's go back to KF7AZV. Hey, Alec, you know, I figured out why you couldn't get that silly font manager thing to run. It wasn't set as a dependency in my project, and so it wasn't copying it. So that should be fixed if you ever decide to try to build that thing again. But anyway, what else are you up to? KF7AZV, Alec.
4: Good afternoon, Kirk. I'm on low power now. Am I still making it? Yep, I heard.
0: Oh, yeah, you sound great. I didn't, I was checking something else and didn't catch your bar power, but the audio is super strong. You sound great. Back to you.
4: Before you mention that, I was going to say, I haven't assembled your program yet, but it is still on my list of things to do. Unless I tried to and I forgot already. That could be, it's been crazy enough around here. I'm actually just about to head out the door to Home Depot. I was at the stage of removing my counters where I was ready to take the multi-tool and remove the grout for the backsplash. Just have to remove like one row of tiles. Ken had told me that we have a blade for our multi-tool for that, but he misinterpreted what multi-material meant. Multi-materials for plastic, wood, and metal, but we need diamond bit to get the grout. And then I'm actually going to buy a regular scraper as well for the multi-tool, so I can kind of scrape under the tile and then remove grout later, because, silly enough, these counters are going to go back, even though, actually, that's still up for debate. Right now it's the kitchen / dining room, and in the future it's just going to be the dining room. So those cabinets might go back, they might not. We'll see who wins that argument between Ken and I. And speaking of marital arguments, when it comes to installing a radio in your car, Kirk, you may not have to drill any holes, actually. I've installed the radio in mine. I've got a couple of different antennas for different purposes, as well as flashers, and I haven't had to drill a single hole. Actually, I take that back. I had to drill the holes for the lights in the body, obviously, but otherwise no holes needed, but that varies from car to car. I remember my Honda Element, I actually didn't have to drill any holes in it either. They had a spot in that for if you had a manual transmission, so I just basically removed a little spot, put a grommet, the spot where the clutch pedal? I think that's what you call it. Anyways, threw that spot and then put a grommet in there to run the wires through. So you may be able to do it without any holes. So, and you may find yourself using it actually more frequently than you realize, even if you don't, like, go out to the wilderness or anything. It's pretty fun and handy just to click it on when you get in the car and maybe hear some people talking. But anyways, yeah, so that's my story. Removing cabinets so we can get onto the floors. The mission, the goal here is to get the cabinets out today, and then tomorrow I can start laying the floor, shift everything to one half of the living room and dining room, and then shift it back. But yeah, that's it for me. Thanks for running that, Kirk, and I hope you're having a great weekend. And yeah, I definitely do intend to get to building your program sometime soon. I really want to check that out still. It's on my list of things to do. My very, very, very long list of things. God, it's so long. Anyways, thanks again, Kirk. This is KS7AZB.
0: KF7AZV, Alpha Golf 7 Yankee Mike. Well, super awesome. Not to worry. It's the program's getting bigger and bigger. And every once in a while, what I really should do is run it on a fresh machine to still see if everything's working correctly. But I'm on a retro computing jag and have added some new projects for some retro games and whatnot. So I just got my Z80 emulator to pass all of this test suite, so that's really exciting. But at any rate, you've got some exciting stuff going on too, working on the countertops. I did that once in my wife's mom's house. We removed all the cabinet tops and put new countertops and backsplashes. You know, if you have the right tools, working with tile is super easy. I was so surprised, like cutting with butter with a proper blade, a diamond bit. Yes, it's definitely necessary. Water cooled as well. It was a bath of water sprinkling over the thing. But at any rate, super awesome. I'm sure you're proceeding apace and everything will be fine. But look forward to hear how that turns out next time you're on new net on Saturday. All right, let me see. Next up is KJ7VEU. Mike, how are you?
5: Pretty good, Kurt. Oh, boy, that last check-in was all over the map. What was I going to... Oh, yeah, I got a Kenwood radio that's like, I sort of inherited it, and it's a 2-meter handheld, one channel only, you know, it's like an old thing, but it's Kenwood. That darn thing has a 5-volt coin cell for a memory backup when you're changing batteries, and they don't make those anymore. And I've been thinking of doing things with 6 volts and stuff, and I just realized, you know, a 9-volt battery is darn small, and a 5-volt Zener and a 9-volt battery could do quite a bit. You know, and add a little resistance in there. It's just got to go through a pair of diodes and hold up the processor voltage while I change batteries on it when I need to. So, yeah, and that'd just be an awkward thing, but at least make the thing run without having to reprogram when you turn it on or change a battery. But that's later on. I've got enough things to try to check out and fix and stuff otherwise. Plus, there's yard work. It isn't rained yet, so I want to pick up stuff that I'd like to do dry. And back to you, and thanks a lot for KJ7VEU.
0: Having an old radio, I think, is a lot of fun. You know, you can definitely don't mind tinkering with it a little bit. And it's interesting you mentioned the Zener diode to do some voltage regulation. I saw a project where the guy said, just said, oh yeah, I just stuck this Zener diode in there to bring the voltage down from 6 to 5. And that's how he did what he was doing. I forget what the project was. It was some, I think it was some Z80 processor he was matching with a ESP32. But at any rate, yes, if you know a little bit of electronics, there's all sorts of tricks you can do. So hopefully you can keep that radio chugging along and don't have to reprogram it. Probably all by hand if it's that old, right? I don't know if that, what's that program, Chirp, if it would do the job. At any rate, good to hear from you, Mike. You have a good weekend. Next up is Kilo Echo 7 November Uniform India. Arthur, over to you.
9: Hello,
6: Kirk, and good afternoon to everybody. Yeah, excited to hear about the tech meeting this afternoon. It's definitely relevant to myself. I have a Forerunner with mobile radio, but all the wiring is, shall we say, exposed and in annoying places, like suspended by the I don't know what you call those handles that you hang, like a hanger from inside above the doors, things like that. But yeah, good timing. I'm now back from the Methow Valley, and so yeah, got a lot done there. Harvested the apples and plums. It was much less than we had last year. Unfortunately, we had a late spring frost, but we'll still have quite a bit of fruit. So I'm planning to make cider out of most of the apples, which will be, you know, enjoyable. And around Thanksgiving time, we'll look forward to having some cider and whatnot. But otherwise, having a good weekend. Just, yeah, lots of projects, lots of catch-up and everything like that. So I can relate to Alex. Long list of things to do. But, yes, looking forward to the TechNet meeting. So back to you, KP7 NUI 73.
0: All right. Sounds like you're doing the harvest. I have to look up, what is the difference between cider versus apple juice? I always forget the difference, but it says here cider is a raw, unfiltered, and unpasteurized, while apple juice is filtered and pasteurized for a longer shelf life. So there you go. But I can imagine cider tasting better. So anyway, and the Forerunner needs cleaning up. Oh my gosh, if I had wires hanging around in the car, I'd lose my head. So anyway. Super awesome. Enjoy the talk coming up, and hopefully you'll get some tips for fixing up your car there. Alrighty, next up is WQ78. James, over to you after the beep.
9: WQ78. This is James. Good afternoon, everyone. It's 64 fabulously sunny degrees here in Kirklandia. I'm watching the Oregon Ducks take on Oklahoma State University. And right now the score is 27-23 Oklahoma. But they're reviewing a touchdown. Is it going to stand? It does stand! Yay! This is an awesome reception in the end zone because the defender was all over our guy, all over him. But he made the reception, and there you go. So come on, Ducks, let's get past him here. Let's make a win here, by golly. And that's what I'm up to. We're standing by for the educational net. And I'm anxious to see what radio is going to be installed by our team of trainers. I think it's Brooks and Robert. And will anyone injure themselves with their tools of instructional installations? What could possibly go wrong? Well, with me, a lot. And congratulations, Tim, on your shiny, shiny new Kenwood. Ooh, so pretty. There you go. That's it for me, WQ7H. This is James reminding Kirk that our call sign is Whiskey Quebec 7 Hotel. Back to Kirk.
0: WQ7H, Alpha Golf 7, Yankee Mike, Kirk here. Alrighty, well, it sounds like you're rooting for your team, and they seem to be catching up now. So super awesome on that. And just as soon as you said it was sunny in Kirkland, I noticed the sun break out over here, too. I'm not that far from Kirkland, but it's good to see the sun in the window. Because I got to go outside and mow the lawn. I'd like to do it in the sun. I didn't do it yesterday. It was cloudy, so I said, you know what, I'm going to be a geek. And I'm going to make my my program run the Game of Life. I don't know if any of you old-timers know about the Life game for computers, but I programmed it in assembler. Very exciting, on my emulated machine. Oh my gosh, I would love to just give a talk on that. It'd be a lot of fun. Completely un-radio related. Really more for the Vintage Computer Association would be a thing. But at any rate, sounds good. Hopefully you can, hopefully there'll be no kerfuffles on the educational net and they'll be successful. That'd be interesting if they actually walk you through it. You know, usually you're watching talking heads, but if they actually go into a car and do some work, wouldn't that be a lot of fun? Very, very advanced video presentation. So hopefully that will happen. Anyway, James, good to hear from you and have a great weekend. Next up is WJ9E. Mike, how are you?
10: Good afternoon there, Kirk, and everybody on the net. Hope everybody's having a good weekend so far. I got a little lazy on the draw a couple days ago. Instead of breaking out the shave gel and razor, my beard was growing out, and I just wanted to keep the goatee, so I used my beard trimmer and... I don't know. I think I'm going to need a new pair because I got some razor rash on my neck and it burns. I know that's a bit of a out, but I never will do that ever again. I'll just use the razor and the shave gel. It'll probably be better for my skin anyways. But I did a whole lot of playing around on HF a little bit, and I'm on my DMR radio. We got DMR covered here in Rushville. I got two DMR radios. I got one that's programmed for the DMR repeater downtown here, about less than a mile away from me. And then on my other handheld, my Bose thing, I got my Pi Zero with the HAD. So I'm running that on my Wi-Fi. So I've been doing DMR and digital stuff like that for years now, years and years. I do it all, DMR, All-Star, D-Star, Fusion, NXDN, that's just to name a few. But, yeah, it's a pretty nice day here. Been getting a little rain today, not fun to mount anything. They got the ground wet enough, there was muddy out there. So, that's what's going on here in East Central Indiana. It's in the 70s right now. Feels beautiful outside. So I'll turn back to you there, Kurt. Thanks for letting me join in this morning on the noon net, which is the 4 o'clock net here almost. So, everybody have a great weekend in 73. Whiskey Julie and Mine Echo. Back to you, Kurt.
0: That's right. It's the 4 p.m. net for you. That's funny. Well, actually, it's the 3 p.m. net, right? Because I started at 3 p.m. your time. But ouch, with the beard trimmer. You know, sometimes I get a little aggressive with the shaver, trying to, you know, get that last bit of green out. My wife always complains about that. And yeah, you can get a burn from that. And so the razor rash. I don't know. Sometimes I think I should try using a shaver, you know, the old razor, Gillette, whatever style razors with the foam and everything, just for fun. I haven't done that in decades. I haven't done that at all. I remember you get those cheap disposable razors, and those would give you burn, too. That's awful. Anyway, awesome on all of the digital modes. I think that's really great. I'd like to learn a little bit more about some of the...
10: 73, with Julie and Mine Echo. Back to you, Kurt.

razor, Gillette, whatever style razors with the foam and everything, just for fun. I haven't done that in decades. I haven't done that at all. I remember you get those cheap disposable razors, and all of those would give you burn too. Oh, that's awful. Anyway, awesome on all of the digital modes. I think that's really great. I'd like to learn a little bit more about some of those as well, and tinker around with a Pi to do all that stuff. Pis are getting more powerful, also more expensive though too. Ooh, the RAM apocalypse is upon us. But at any rate, enjoy the rain. I love it when it rains. Free water makes the lawn happy this time of the year. I put some seed on the lawn, so get a little bit of rain, and hopefully it can grow fast enough. Last year I put it out, it started growing, it was happy. Boom, freeze came, killed it all. So I'll try again this year. Anyway, good to hear from you, Mike, and you have a great weekend. All right, that puts me at the bottom of that list. Ooh, that was a good list. I'm ready to start a new one. If you're out there, call, sign, and name, please.

All right, that means it's the end of the net. With that, let me move over here. I want to thank everyone for joining me on the new net today. 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For more information about the Puget Sound Repeater Group, please see the psrg.org net. And don't forget about the 9 p.m. net coming up tonight, and of course the Simplex net. Thanks again, everyone. This is Kirk, Alpha Golf 7 Yankee Mike, signing off.

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1: Good turnout today. Temperature's just about right. Lots of beautiful old boats and newer boats. Good food items to pick from. So that's the way we are over here today. How about you? KC5WFH.
0: Well, things are good here. We're having a little bit of sun in shoreline. I'm just north of Seattle. In my QTH here, I'm checking out this new radio I got, the Kenwood D750, trying to understand it and how to save some memory channels. It's got a lot of capability and creating confusion in my mind. I have not grasped it yet, but clearly I can transmit on this frequency, so that's the good news. Where are you located? You're outside and having a good time, but where are you?
1: Well, Kim, let me say first, this time next year, you'll have that new radio, running like a little sewing machine, Singer sewing machine. I bet you have all the bugs worked out. I'm over here at the Wooden Boat Festival in Port Townsend. Now, this is where Pirate Radio Dave used to hang, right here at Hudson Marina, I believe it is. So that's where I'm located. And, having fun. Came over with a couple of other guys, brother-in-law, and a fellow, the other gentleman lives in Suquamish. And he's eager to see the show. We stopped in over at Spruce Goose there at the airstrip, coming into Townsend and filled up the tank. And, you know, I feel like I should go get some of this festival-type food, you know, a sausage on a stick or some fattening or something. KC5, WFH.
0: Well, yes, you definitely need to get some of that type of food. I mean, that's part of why you come. And besides, the smells are just irresistible. Yeah, coming about correct. Getting the radio all programmed and figured out, well, this is one of quite a few radios that I've owned. And I will admit that for any one of those radios, I figured out the basics, but never delved into all of the functionality. This one, I'm going to treat a little bit differently. It will take me some time. It's got a lot of stuff, but I will master it a section at a time. First, of course, I've got to be able to program in some memories, and I'll take it from there, but I'm still working on that very basic step at the moment. It's kind of confusing. There's terms in here that I've never heard of, menus I've never seen, stuff I don't understand, but yes, if I can get to the basics, at least get some memory channels programmed in today, I will feel I've had a successful first day. Anyway, we'll have fun at the Wooden Boat Fair thing there. The event sounds good, and it's just a little bit of sun here. I'm guessing you got a little bit of hazy sun yourself, so enjoy that whatever you get on a stick, and you're making me hungry now. I'll turn it back to you. KI7CEI.
1: KI7ZEI, KC5WFH. Kim, I don't mean to dabbing your enthusiasm. You don't quite sound like your old self. No, I am talking to you on a cell phone, so maybe the problem, or not problem, it's not really a problem, but it's a little bit different audio coming from your side. Check with others. It's getting the job done, of course. There's no holes in it. There's no fuzz or a scratch or anything like that. It's just slightly different. But any of us that's been on PSRG, we can recognize you in the crowd. All right. Have a good day. Rain's on the way tonight, I think. Whatever. Go ahead and close out. KC5WFH, listening out.
0: Okay, well, we'll both take good advantage of the good weather while we've got it. So enjoy your fare that you're choosing to eat. And I think my audio is okay. I could hear myself on the tail of the transmission, and it seems pretty normal to me. But we'll see if anyone else has any comments on it. All right, thanks a lot, and catch you later. This is KI7CEI, standing by.
3: This is N1MDA, catching you both loud and clear. I'm not noticing any distinct difference in audio quality between the two of you.
0: Okay, well, thank you for that report. Hope your day is going well, and keep studying up on this radio I got. Thanks a lot. KI7ZEI.

0: 7DEI, KI7DEI, Tim, this is Greg in 7DLX. Quick question for you on that new TM750. I was kind of eyeballing one of those myself, but I was wondering about, you're going to mount that mobile in your vehicle, correct? Where are you thinking about mounting that head itself? The head looked pretty big to be mounting somewhere. I was just wondering if you had any plans on where you were going to mount that thing in 7DLX.
1: Yeah, previously I've used a Kenwood D710, and right now in my car I've got a D700, which has got a head that's about half the height of this one. This is about 50% taller than the D710 head. Well, for best viewing, of course, right on the dash would be perfect, but I have had a radio stolen before out of my car because it's a little too visible. So I may mount this down below, someplace where it's not quite so visible. Of course, the GPS receiver is in the head, and they indicate that you should mount it vertically someplace where it's going to receive the signal, which of course would mean the dash. But I also have an external GPS antenna that I could use instead, which means that I got to run another wire someplace. So I'll probably be sensible and mount it down so it's out of sight. That's kind of what I'm tending, but I got to get the head in the car and see where it will fit nicely. At least because the display is much brighter, more legible than the old, the one on the 710, which is just a monochrome TN panel. Very hard to read in the sunlight. This would be easy to read in any kind of lighting conditions. And since it is basically backlit, it's a regular LCD type display, color display. I probably would be able to read it pretty well even if it was mounted down low. So I'm going to grapple with that issue, but I have not decided yet. KS7CEI.
0: Yeah, copy that. I had a number of Forerunners over the years, and there was a lot of room in the dash, and I didn't have any problems mounting mobile rigs in that, but I've got a smaller vehicle now, so I'm trying to figure out how I would go about mounting a mobile in that. But yeah, good luck. Good luck. I'd like to see how you mount that thing up when you're all done, and maybe post a picture, show the PSRG folks how you got it all mounted up, and how you got the antenna set up. So anyway, good luck with that. Have fun learning the new radio, and be interested to hear a report once you get the thing a little bit sorted out, what you think of it, the operation and the menus and everything. KI7ZEI, this is N7VLX, and I'll be clear on your final.
1: Well, on a previous car, it was kind of a junky car, I drilled a hole in the middle of the roof for the antenna, and that worked really, really well, which, of course, is like the optimum place. But since then, I've, with my newer car, I really don't want to be drilling holes in it, in the middle of the roof anyway, and besides, it's such a pain running the cables with the headliner and all that. So what I've gotten now, which works really, really well, I think it works as well as the roof-mounted antenna, is I've got a lip mount on the back of the hood, and that seems to perform really quite well. So then I also don't have to worry about, the antenna getting stuck on the roof of the garages and all that, which has always been a big problem. So this, with this setup on the back of the hood, the lip mount, it's clean, no holes to be drilled, at least as far as mounting the antenna, and that's where I'm going on that, and I'll keep that setup. So that part's figured out at least. I'll keep in touch. KI7CEI. Thanks.
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2: What's up, Tim? Gary.
1: Oh, well, what's up? I'm checking out this radio that I got delivered yesterday and trying to figure out how to program some channels into it. So that's keeping me busy this afternoon. And then, of course, this afternoon, I think it's at 2, I got to look it up, is the Zoom meeting where they're going to talk about mobile antenna installation. Sorry, mobile radio installation, not just the antenna. so I'll be tuning in on that. That's what my next hour or two will be all about.
2: What time is that going to be at? I assume the link is on the CSIG.org.
1: Yeah, I've got to look it up myself. I'll look it up here in a moment. So what are you up to today?
2: Nice. I might tune into that. I am always looking forward to how people mount their radios. I got mine mounted, my IDE 4100 ICOM mounted here. I got that little lip antenna, but I got it hooked up to the back of the the back on the back at the top of the trunk. It's an SUV, so it reaches a little high, but the antenna is only like a 7-inch little width there. Me, I'm heading home. I had my first week of Tai Chi class for the fall. I taught some students this morning and took some other classes, more advanced classes with some other teachers, and heading home now. Currently on the I-5 bridge over the canal.
1: Well, depending on when you get home, you'll be able to catch this mobile ham radio installs feature, which is at 1:30, so starting in just, about 12 minutes here. 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Have a good drive there and enjoy the nice weather. KI7CEI, I'll be standing by.
2: Roger that. Yep. Seems like I just cleared some traffic here. And I'll be a little late to that. I might join that in. That sounds fun. And have fun with your radio there. I don't know if you have to go or not, but I was wondering if you have a list of repeaters that you always program in your radios, and if they're always in the same order.
1: Oh, I should be so organized. Actually, I'm very lazy about programming repeaters into my radio. I've only got like 3 or 4 in there, and they're not in any particular order. But this time I'm going to try to do it right, be a little more focused, be a lot more focused, and get all that stuff organized in a sensible manner and actually do it, and not just tell myself, oh, I'll do that next time we have a rainy weekend or something, right? I mean, I gotta get my act together here, and that's part of it, getting to really know your radio and get stuff programmed in there for sure. Anyway, I'm going to go over to Zoom and catch you later. Hope you get home and get a chance to tune in. This is KI7EI out.
2: Roger that. Yeah, I know what you mean. I've always talked about having a little list. I think I came up with like a list of 5 to 10 repeaters that I like programming in every radio. And I just program those in. And some radios are so easy to program on the field, while others not so much. Anyway, thanks for responding to my call, and good talking to you. Have fun with your radio. Catch you later. KJ7ORV Mobile.